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9: We're a mile north of Beamer here, and looks like we got about 90 hundreds.
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15: 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Lara charging, has the great arm. Here's the throw to the plate. Sanchez is tagged. He's safe. Padres walk it off. Song got underneath the tag as Luis Camposano wins it, and in 11, the Padres complete the sweep 4-3.
14: Padres Radio Network on the call. They got their fifth straight win. They walked it off 4-3 against Milwaukee. The Rays won their ninth straight game, defeating the Athletics 8-4. They now have a 6.5 game lead in the AL East. The Astros edge the Giants 2-1. A little bit earlier today, the Rockies beat the Diamondbacks 6-4. Corbin Carroll hit his 100th career home run. And in the NFL, the Browns announced Deshaun Watson will start their preseason opener Saturday against the Bears.
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2: Mainly cloudy skies expected tonight with a chance of thunderstorms. Lows level off around 67. Winds out of the east, 8 to 15 miles per hour. Mainly cloudy skies expected again tomorrow. Chance of thunderstorms. Daytime highs approaching 80. Cloudy skies tomorrow night. Chance for storms. Lows around 64. I'm weatherology meteorologist Laura Lockwood on West Point's 107.9 The Bull.

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4: The left lane going south on Highway 9 out of Pender is blocked.
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12: News out of the NFL as the Cleveland Browns announced that Deshaun Watson will start their preseason opener Saturday against the Bears. Shedeur Sanders will start the Browns' second preseason game against the Bills. Falcons head coach Kevin Stefanski announced Tua Tagovailoa will start at quarterback in Friday's preseason opener against the Broncos. And in the NBA, the Los Angeles Lakers have been sold a second time in 14 months. This time, they're being sold to Josh Kushner and Bob Iger for a record-breaking $12.5 billion. Again, 10 months removed after Dodgers owner Mark Walter bought the team from the Fuss family. In the NBA, 9-time All-Star Russell Westbrook has retired after 18 seasons. And in baseball, the Twins came back and took down the Orioles 7-5. The Cardinals sent the Phillies to their second straight loss in a 7-1 victory. Alec Burleson had 3 RBI in the win. Since the All-Star break, Philly is 10-15.
13: Mainly cloudy skies expected tonight with a chance of thunderstorms. Lows level off around 67. Winds out of the east, 8 to 15 miles per hour. Mainly cloudy skies expected again tomorrow. Chance of thunderstorms. Daytime highs approaching 80. Cloudy skies tomorrow night. Chance for storms. Lows around 64. I'm weatherology meteorologist Laura Lockwood on West Point's 107.9 The Bull.

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6: Right now in baseball, the Marlins are all over the Pirates, 8-2, bottom of the eighth in Miami. The Cubs are crushing the Nationals, 9-5, bottom of the seventh in Washington. And it's all tied up between the Mariners and Yankees at 5 runs apiece in New York, bottom of the sixth inning. A little bit earlier today, the Padres walked it off and swept the Brewers 4-3 in extra innings for San Diego's fifth straight win. The Rockies beat the Diamondbacks 6-4. Corbin Carroll hit his 100th career home run, and the Cardinals sent the Phillies to their second straight loss in a 7-1 victory. Since the All-Star break, Philadelphia is struggling. They are 10-15 and have lost 6 of their last 8 series. Out of the NFL news, we got the Panthers signing former Dolphins tight end Darren Waller to a 1-year deal. He had 6 touchdowns in 9 games last season. And Broncos head coach Sean Payton announced Bo Nix will not play in Friday's preseason opener, but will play the final 2 games.
7: Chance of thunderstorms tonight. Otherwise, cloudy skies expected. Lulls up a lot around 67. Winds out of the east, 8 to 15 miles per hour. Cloudy skies with a few peaks of sun tomorrow. Chance of thunderstorms. Daytime highs approaching 80. Cloudy skies expected tomorrow night. Chance of thunderstorms. Lulls dip down to about 64. I'm weatherology meteorologist Laura Lockwood on West Point's 107.9 The Bull.

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4: 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And Buddy Cannon, my producer, he kept Double Wide, and he let the other song go away and let somebody else cut it. 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I said, well, I wish I'd have got that song. 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I said, what do you mean? 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And it was John Deere Green.
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8: News out of the NFL is the Panthers are signing former Dolphins tight end Darren Waller to a one-year deal. Waller had 6 touchdowns in 9 games last season. The Browns announced that Deshaun Watson will get the start in their preseason opener Saturday against the Bears. Shedeur Sanders will start the Browns' second season game against the Bills. Broncos head coach Sean Payton announced Bo Nix will not play in Friday's preseason opener, but will play the final 2 games. In the NBA, the Lakers are being sold to Josh Kushner and Bob Iger for a record-breaking $12.5 billion. This is only 10 months removed after Dodgers owner Mark Walter bought the team from the Buss family. 9-time All-Star and 2017 MVP Russell Westbrook has announced he is retiring after 18 seasons. And in baseball, Alex Bregman has 3 home runs so far for the Cubs. They are crushing the Nationals 12-5. It's the bottom of the 9th in Washington.
9: Chance of thunderstorms tonight. Otherwise, cloudy skies expected. Lulls up a lot around 67. Winds out of the east, 8 to 15 miles per hour. Cloudy skies with a few peaks of sun tomorrow. Chance of thunderstorms. Daytime highs approaching 80. Cloudy skies expected tomorrow night. Chance of thunderstorms. Lulls dip down to about 64. I'm weatherology meteorologist Laura Lockwood on West Point's 107.9 The Bull.

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11: The Cubs crushed the Nationals 12-6, and Alex Bregman played a huge part in the win.
12: Bregman swings, and it's a high fly ball deep left center field. Number three, it's gone. What a night for Alex Bregman. Three home runs, this one a two-run job, and the Cubs now up 12-5 here in the eighth.
11: Cubs Radio Network on the call. The Yankees just... took down the Mariners 10-5 in New York. The Blue Jays sent the Red Sox to their fifth straight loss, beating them 6-4. The Braves take down the Mets 6-3. A little bit earlier today, the Padres walked it off and swept the Brewers 4-3 in extra innings for their fifth straight win. And news out of the NFL, as the Panthers are signing former Dolphins tight end Darren Waller to a one-year deal. Waller had 6 touchdowns in 9 games last season.
13: Chance of thunderstorms tonight. Otherwise, cloudy skies expected. Lulls up a lot around 67. Winds out of the east, 8 to 15 miles per hour. Cloudy skies with a few peaks of sun tomorrow. Chance of thunderstorms. Daytime highs approaching 80. Cloudy skies expected tomorrow night. Chance of thunderstorms. Lulls dip down to about 64. I'm weatherology meteorologist Laura Lockwood on West Point's 107.9 The Bull.

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5: 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Number three, it's gone. What a night for Alex Bregman. Three home runs, this one a two-run job, and the Cubs now up 12-5 here in the eighth.
4: Cubs Radio Network on the call. Final score was Chicago over the Nationals 12-6. The Yankees took down the Mariners 10-5. And the Blue Jays sent the Red Sox to their fifth straight loss, beating them 6-4. News out of the NFL is the Panthers are signing former Dolphins tight end Darren Waller to a one-year deal. Waller had 6 touchdowns in 9 games last season. And the Browns announced that Deshaun Watson will start their preseason opener on Saturday against the Bears. Shedeur Sanders will get the second preseason start against the Bills.
6: Thunderstorms likely tonight, otherwise overcast skies. Lulls up aloft around 67. Easterly winds 8 to 15 miles per hour. Cloudy skies with a few peaks of sun tomorrow. Chance of thunderstorms, daytime highs approaching 80. Chance for storms tomorrow night, lows dip down to about 64. Cloudy skies expected. I'm weatherology meteorologist Laura Lockwood on West Point's 107.9 The Bull.

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5: Right now in baseball, the Rangers are edging the Angels 2-1, just headed to the top of the fourth. In Anaheim, the Dodgers are edging the Royals 3-2, also the top of the fourth in L.A. A little bit earlier today, the Padres walked it off and swept the Brewers 4-3 in extra innings for their fifth straight win. The Cardinals sent the Phillies to their second straight loss in a 7-1 victory. Since the All-Star break, Philadelphia is struggling. They are 10-15 and have lost six of their last eight series. The Twins came back and took down the Orioles 7-5. Minnesota sits one game behind the Rangers for the final AL wild card spot. And the Rays have won. They won their ninth straight game, defeating the Athletics 8-4. They now have a 6.5 game lead in the AL East. In the NFL, the Panthers are signing former Dolphins tight end Darren Waller to a 1-year deal. And Falcons head coach Kevin Stefanski announced Tua Tagovailoa will start at quarterback in Friday's preseason opener.
6: Thunderstorms likely tonight, otherwise overcast skies. Lulls up aloft around 67. Easterly winds 8 to 15 miles per hour. Cloudy skies with a few peaks of sun tomorrow. Chance of thunderstorms, daytime highs approaching 80. Chance for storms tomorrow night, lows dip down to about 64. Cloudy skies expected. I'm weatherology meteorologist Allura Lockwood on West Point's 107.9 The Bull.

black was white. It was 18 feet from the bow to the stern light. Second hand from a dealer in Atlanta. I rode up with Daddy when he went there to get her.

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2: 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They pitched two songs of Dennis's that year to me. And Buddy Cannon, my producer, he kept Double Wide, and he let the other song go away and let somebody else cut it. And like I said, man, I wanted that song so bad after it came out on radio and I heard it. And 2 years later, going down the road, I told my wife, it came on the radio. I said, well, we should have got that song. She said, you did. I said, what do you mean? She said, well, that song was on the CD they pitched you with Queen of My Double Wide Trailer, and Buddy let it go. And it was John Deere Green.
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1: Alex Bregman went off for the Cubs.
2: Bregman swings, and it's a high fly ball. That's deep three. Left center field. Number three, it's gone. What a night for Alex Bregman. Three home runs. This one a two-run job. And the Cubs now up 12-5 here in the eighth.
1: Cubs Radio Network on the call. Final score was Chicago over the Nationals 12-6. The Yankees took down the Mariners 10-5. And the Blue Jays sent the Red Sox to their fifth straight loss, beating them 6-4. News out of the NFL is the Panthers are signing former Dolphins tight end Darren Waller to a one-year deal. Waller had 6 touchdowns in 9 games last season. And the Browns announced that Deshaun Watson will start their preseason opener on Saturday against the Bears. Shedeur Sanders will get the second preseason start against the Bills.
3: Thunderstorms likely tonight. Otherwise, cloudy skies expected. Lows dip down to about 66. Winds out of the east, 8 to 15 miles per hour. More clouds than sun tomorrow. Chance for storms. High temperatures reach up to 80. Chance of thunderstorms tomorrow night. Lows level off around 66. Overcast. I'm weatherology meteorologist Laura Lockwood on West Point's 107.9 The Bull.

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4: Right now in Major League Baseball, the Angels have taken a 4-2 lead over the Rangers in Anaheim. It is the bottom of the sixth inning. The Dodgers are on top of the Royals 4-2, bottom of the seventh inning in LA. A little bit earlier today, the Padres walked it off against the Brewers 4-3. They've officially won 5 straight. Alex Bregman hit 3 home runs as the Cubs crushed the Nationals 12-6. The Yankees sent the Mariners to their 6th straight loss, beating them 10-5. News out of the NFL as the Panthers are signing former Dolphins tight end Darren Waller to a 1-year deal. Waller had 6 touchdowns in 9 games last season. Broncos head coach Sean Payton announced Bo Nix will not play in Friday's preseason opener, but will play the final 2 games. In the NBA, the Lakers are being sold to Josh Kushner and Bob Iger for a record-breaking $12.5 billion.
5: Thunderstorms likely tonight. Otherwise, cloudy skies expected. Lows dip down to about 66. Winds out of the east, 8 to 15 miles per hour. More clouds than sun tomorrow. Chance for storms. High temperatures reach up to 80. Chance of thunderstorms tomorrow night. Lows level off around 66. Overcast. I'm weatherology meteorologist Laura Lockwood on West Point's 107.9 The Bowl.

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6: Luis swings, lines it into right field, a base hit. Here's the throw to the plate. Sanchez is tagged. He's safe. Padres walk it off. Song got underneath the tag. Camposano wins it. The Padres complete the sweep 4-3.
5: Padres Radio Network on the call. They walked it off 4-3 for their fifth straight win. The Astros edged the Giants 2-1. Alex Bregman drove in 7 runs and hit 3 home runs as the Cubs crushed the Nationals 12-6. The Rays won their 9th straight game, defeated the Athletics 8-4. They have a 6.5 game lead in the AL East. Just went final in LA as the Dodgers beat the Royals 4-2. Right now, the Angels are on top of the Rangers 5-2, top of the 8th in Anaheim. In the NFL, Falcons head coach Kevin Stefanski announced Tua Tagovailoa will start at quarterback in Friday's preseason opener.
7: Thunderstorms likely tonight. Otherwise, cloudy skies expected. Lows dip down to about 66. Winds out of the east, 8 to 15 miles per hour. More clouds than sun tomorrow. Chance for storms. High temperatures reach up to 80. Chance of thunderstorms tomorrow night. Lows level off around 66. Overcast. I'm weatherology meteorologist Laura Lockwood on West Point's 107.9 The Bull.

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need boys, and they said, you know, all the others went and cashed out. We got the subdivision all mapped out. It'll sit right here on this land, and you could leave town a rich man. And he said, boys, whatever you're offering, it won't be enough.

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3: Thunderstorms likely overnight, otherwise cloudy skies expected. Lows level off around 66, easterly winds 8 to 15 miles per hour. Cloudy skies with a few peaks of sun. Thursday, chance of thunderstorms, daytime highs approaching 80. Storms likely Thursday night, lows dip down to about 66, overcast skies. I'm weatherology meteorologist Laura Lockwood on West Point's 107.9 The Bull.
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0: I'm weatherology meteorologist Derek Height with a significant weather update.
1: A severe thunderstorm watch continues until 8 a.m. this morning. A severe thunderstorm watch means that conditions are favorable for the development of severe thunderstorms over the next several hours. Some of these storms may produce large hail and strong, damaging straight-line winds. Although tornadic development can't be ruled out, damaging hail and strong winds are likely to be the primary threat with developing storms. Storms can pop up quickly, so stay up to date on rapidly changing weather conditions and be prepared to take action if warnings are issued. A severe thunderstorm watch continues until 8 a.m. this morning.
0: 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I'm meteorologist Derek Height. 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
4: A severe thunderstorm watch remains in effect. Thunderstorms likely overnight, otherwise overcast skies. Lows level off around 66, east winds 10 to 15 miles per hour. Mainly cloudy Thursday, chance for storms 80. Lows dip down to about 66. Thursday night, storms likely. I'm weatherology meteorologist Laura Lockwood on West Point's 107.9 The Bull.
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0: The National Weather Service in Omaha has issued a severe thunderstorm warning for western Madison County in northeastern Nebraska, northwestern Platte County in northeastern Nebraska, southeastern Antelope County in northeastern Nebraska, Boone County in northeastern Nebraska, until 3 a.m. At 2:08 a.m., a severe thunderstorm with a history of producing winds up to 70 miles per hour was located 4 miles northeast of Primrose, or 10 miles west of Albion, moving east at 60 miles per hour. Expected hazards include 70 miles per hour wind gusts and nickel-size hail. This is a radar-indicated threat. Impact: expect considerable tree damage. Damage is likely to mobile homes, roofs, and outbuildings. This severe thunderstorm will be near Albion around 2:15 a.m. Other locations in the path of this severe thunderstorm include Newman Grove. For your protection, move to an interior room on the lowest floor of a building. Repeating, a severe thunderstorm warning has been issued until 3 a.m. for the following counties in Nebraska: Antelope, Boone, Madison, and Platte.
1: Till 3 a.m. this morning for Antelope, Boone, Madison, and Platte counties. Both large hail and straight-line winds are possible with this storm. Penny-size hail and winds up to 70 miles an hour are likely as it pushes east at about 60 miles an hour. For your safety, stay inside and away from windows until the storm passes. Large hail and strong winds can easily shatter glass, causing injury. If you're caught outside, take shelter in a sturdy building or a hardtop car. Take shelter now. Once again, a severe thunderstorm warning continues until 3 a.m. this morning for Antelope, Boone, Madison, and Platte counties. Remember, this storm has the potential for penny-size hail, and winds up to 70 miles an hour are likely. Stay tuned for additional updates. I'm meteorologist Eric Height. 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

0: I'm weatherology meteorologist Derek Height with a significant weather update. A severe thunderstorm warning continues until 3 a.m. this morning for Antelope, Boone, Madison, and Platte counties. This storm has the potential for both large hail and strong straight-line winds. Hail the size of pennies and winds up to 70 miles an hour are likely as it pushes east at around 60 miles an hour. Stay tuned for additional updates. I'm meteorologist Derek Height. 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

of my own. 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It's hard to believe, but you're gonna miss this. 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
6: A severe thunderstorm watch remains in effect. Thunderstorms likely overnight, otherwise overcast skies. Lulls level off around 66, east winds 10 to 15 miles per hour. Mainly cloudy. Thursday, chance for storms 80. Lulls dip down to about 66. Thursday night, storms likely. I'm weatherology meteorologist Laura Lockwood on West Point's 107.9 The Bull.
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The National Weather Service in Omaha has issued a severe thunderstorm warning for Madison County in northeastern Nebraska, southwestern Wayne County in northeastern Nebraska, northern Colfax County in northeastern Nebraska, Platte County in northeastern Nebraska, southeastern Pierce County in northeastern Nebraska, southeastern Antelope County in northeastern Nebraska, northeastern Boone County in northeastern Nebraska, Stanton County in northeastern Nebraska, until 3:15 a.m. At 2:34 a.m., a severe thunderstorm was located 3 miles east of Lindsay, or 19 miles east of Albion, moving east at 60 miles per hour. Expected hazards include 70 miles per hour wind gusts and nickel-size hail. This is a radar-indicated threat. Impact: expects considerable tree damage. Damage is likely to mobile homes, roofs, and outbuildings. This severe thunderstorm will be near Madison around 2:45 a.m. For your protection, move to an interior room on the lowest floor of a building. Repeating, a severe thunderstorm warning has been issued until 03:15 a.m. for the following counties in Nebraska: Antelope, Boone, Colfax, Madison, Pierce, Platte, Stanton, and Wayne.

0: I'm weatherology meteorologist Derek Height with a significant weather update. A severe thunderstorm warning continues for portions of Antelope, Boone, Madison, and Platte counties until 3 a.m. this morning. The storm has the potential for both large hail and strong straight-line winds. Penny-size hail and winds up to 70 miles an hour are likely as it pushes east at 60 miles an hour. Stay tuned for additional updates. I'm meteorologist Derek Height. 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

The National Weather Service in Omaha has issued a tornado warning for southeastern Madison County in northeastern Nebraska, northwestern Colfax County in northeastern Nebraska, northeastern Platte County in northeastern Nebraska, southwestern Stanton County in northeastern Nebraska, until 3:15 a.m. At 2:40 a.m., a severe thunderstorm capable of producing a tornado was located 5 miles southeast of Lindsay, or 20 miles northwest of Columbus, moving east at 40 miles per hour. Expected hazards include tornado. This is a radar-indicated threat rotation. Impact. Flying debris will be dangerous to those caught without shelter. Mobile homes will be damaged or destroyed. Damage to roofs, windows, and vehicles will occur. Tree damage is likely. This dangerous storm will be near Humphrey around 2:45 a.m. Creston around 2:55 a.m. Other locations in the path of this tornadic thunderstorm include Lee. Take cover now. Move to a basement or an interior room on the lowest floor of a sturdy building. Avoid windows. If you are outdoors, in a mobile home, or in a vehicle, move to the closest substantial shelter and protect yourself from flying debris. Tornadoes are extremely difficult to see and confirm at night. Do not wait to see or hear the tornado. Take cover now. Repeating, a tornado warning has been issued until 03:15 a.m. for the following counties in Nebraska, Colfax, Madison, Platte, and Stanton.

weatherology meteorologist Derek Height with a significant weather update. A new tornado warning has been issued until 3:15 a.m. this morning for Colfax, Madison, Platte, and Stanton counties. Tornadic development is a strong possibility with this storm as Doppler radar has indicated tight rotation. Stay tuned for additional updates. I'm meteorologist Derek Height. 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

I'm weatherology meteorologist Derek Height with a significant weather update. Severe thunderstorm warnings continue across our listening area early this morning. First, a severe thunderstorm warning continues until 3:15 a.m. this morning for Stanton, Pierce, Wayne, Platte, Madison, Colfax, Boone, and Antelope counties. Both large hail and straight-line winds are possible with this storm. Half-dollar size hail and winds up to 70 miles an hour are likely as it moves east at about 60 miles an hour. Another severe thunderstorm warning continues until 3 a.m. this morning for Antelope, Boone, Madison, and Platte counties. Both large hail and straight-line winds are possible with this storm. Penny-size hail and winds up to 70 miles an hour are likely as it pushes east at 60 miles an hour. Once again, severe thunderstorm warnings continue for portions of Stanton, Pierce, Wayne, Platte, Madison, Colfax, Boone, and Antelope counties until 3:15 a.m. Also, Antelope, Boone, Madison, and Platte counties until 3 a.m. Bear in mind, other severe weather warnings continue across our listening area. A tornado warning continues for portions of Stanton, Platte, Colfax, and Madison counties until 3:15 a.m. Stay tuned for additional updates. I'm meteorologist Derek Height. 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

The National Weather Service in Omaha has issued a tornado warning for southwestern Cumming County in northeastern Nebraska, northern Colfax County in northeastern Nebraska, northeastern Platte County in northeastern Nebraska, northwestern Dodge County, southeastern Stanton County in northeastern Nebraska, until 3:30 a.m. At 3:02 a.m., a severe thunderstorm capable of producing a tornado was located near Lee, or 19 miles northeast of Columbus, moving east at 45 miles per hour. Expected hazards include tornado. This is a radar-indicated threat rotation. Impact. Flying debris will be dangerous to those caught without shelter. Mobile homes will be damaged or destroyed. Damage to roofs, windows, and vehicles will occur. Tree damage is likely. This dangerous storm will be near Clarkson around 3:05 a.m. Howells around 3:10 a.m. Dodge around 3:20 a.m. Other locations in the path of this tornadic thunderstorm include Snyder. Take cover now. Move to a basement or an interior room on the lowest floor of a sturdy building. Avoid windows. If you are outdoors, in a mobile home, or in a vehicle, move to the closest substantial shelter and protect yourself from flying debris. Tornadoes are extremely difficult to see and confirm at night. Do not wait to see or hear the tornado. Take cover now. Repeating, a tornado warning has been issued until 03:30 a.m. for the following counties in Nebraska: Colfax, Cumming, Dodge, Platte, and Stanton.

I'm weatherology meteorologist Derek Height with a significant weather update. A new tornado warning has been issued until 3:30 a.m. this morning for Colfax, Cumming, Stanton, Platte, and Dodge counties. Doppler radar has detected strong rotation with this storm, so tornadic development is likely. Stay tuned for additional updates. I'm meteorologist Derek Height. 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

0: The National Weather Service in Omaha has issued a severe thunderstorm warning for southeastern Madison County in northeastern Nebraska, southwestern Burt County, southern Cumming County in northeastern Nebraska, Colfax County in northeastern Nebraska, northeastern Platte County in northeastern Nebraska, Dodge County, southern Stanton County in northeastern Nebraska, until 4 a.m. At 3:08 a.m., a severe thunderstorm was located near Clarkson, or 21 miles northeast of Columbus, moving east at 55 miles per hour. Expected hazards include 60 miles per hour wind gusts and quarter-size hail. This is a radar-indicated threat. Impact, hail damage to vehicles is expected. Expect wind damage to roofs, siding, and trees. This severe thunderstorm will be near Howells around 3:15 a.m. Dodge around 3:20 a.m. Snyder around 3:25 a.m. Other locations in the path of the severe thunderstorm include Yuling. For your protection, move to an interior room on the lowest floor of a building. Repeating, a severe thunderstorm warning has been issued until 4 a.m. for the following counties in Nebraska: Burt, Colfax, Cumming, Dodge, Madison, Platte, and Stanton.
1: Platte and Dodge counties until 3:30 a.m. A severe thunderstorm warning continues for portions of Madison, Platte, Stanton, Colfax, Boone, and Antelope counties until 3:15 a.m. Stay tuned for additional updates. I'm meteorologist Derek Height. 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
2: A severe thunderstorm watch remains in effect. Thunderstorms likely overnight, otherwise overcast skies. Lows level off around 66, east winds 10 to 15 miles per hour. Mainly cloudy Thursday, chance for storms 80. Lows dip down to about 66. Thursday night, storms likely. I'm weatherology meteorologist Laura Lockwood on West Point's 107.9 The Bull.
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The National Weather Service in Omaha has issued a severe thunderstorm warning for Byrd County, southern Cumming County in northeastern Nebraska, Washington County, central Dodge County, until 4:30 a.m. At 3:42 a.m., severe thunderstorms were located along a line extending from 3 miles south of Beamer to 2 miles west of Ewing to 2 miles southeast of Morse Bluff, moving east at 45 miles per hour. Expected hazards include 60 miles per hour wind gusts. This is a radar-indicated threat. Impact, expect damage to roofs, siding, and trees. Severe thunderstorms will be near Fremont, West Point, Oakland, Hupper, Nickerson, and Ewing around 3:50 a.m. Inglewood, Craig, and Woodcliff around 3:55 a.m. Takema, Arlington, Lyons, and Herman around 4 a.m. Other locations in the path of these severe thunderstorms include Blair and Kennard. For your protection, move to an interior room on the lowest floor of a building. Repeating, a severe thunderstorm warning has been issued until 4:30 a.m. for the following counties in Nebraska, Burt, Cumming, Dodge, and Washington.

I'm weatherology meteorologist Derek Height with a significant weather update. A new severe thunderstorm warning has been issued until 4:30 a.m. this morning for Cumming, Dodge, Washington, and Burt counties. This line of storms has the potential for both large hail and strong straight-line winds. Pea-sized hail and winds up to 60 miles an hour are likely as it moves east at around 45 miles an hour. For your safety, stay inside and away from windows until the storm passes. Large hail and strong winds can easily shatter glass, causing injury. If you're caught outside, take shelter in a sturdy building or a hardtop car. Take shelter now. Stay tuned for additional updates. I'm meteorologist Derek Height. Severe weather coverage is brought to you by The Glass Guy in Oakland, Nebraska, serving Northeast Nebraska for over 30 years, and AC Lightning Protection, where innovation is a solution. I'm weatherology meteorologist Derek Height with a significant weather update. A new severe thunderstorm warning has been issued until 4:30 a.m. this morning for Cumming, Dodge, Washington, and Burt counties. This line of storms has the potential for both large hail and strong straight-line winds. Pea-sized hail and winds up to 60 miles an hour are likely as it moves east at around 45 miles an hour. For your safety, stay inside and away from windows until the storm passes. Large hail and strong winds can easily shatter glass, causing injury. If you're caught outside, take shelter in a sturdy building or a hardtop car. Take shelter now. Stay tuned for additional updates. I'm meteorologist Derek Height. 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

0: I'm weatherology meteorologist Derek Height with a significant weather update. A severe thunderstorm warning continues until 4:30 a.m. this morning for Cumming, Dodge, Washington, and Burt counties. This line of storms will bring with it the threat for both large hail and straight-line damaging winds. Pea-sized hail and winds up to 60 miles an hour are likely as it pushes east at 45 miles an hour. Again, a severe thunderstorm warning continues until 4:30 a.m. this morning for Cumming, Dodge, Washington, and Burt counties. Bear in mind, this array of storms has the potential for pea-sized hail and wind gusts to 60 miles an hour. Stay tuned for additional updates. I'm meteorologist Derek Height. 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
1: I'm Connie Green in the KTIC News Center, which is sponsored by TNT Coins in Fremont. Honest appraisals and fair prices for coins, silver, jewelry, and collectibles. Scattered power outages throughout the early hours this morning due to thunderstorms that ruled through the area. Some are readying their children for school using backup lighting. Power outages also reported by Omaha Public Power District, most of those centered west of Fremont in Blair, Wahoo, and some in Omaha itself. Additionally, scanner traffic indicates there are a number of branches and other storm debris in area roadways, so do allow a little extra time to get to your destination this morning. U.S. Senator Pete Ricketts recently introduced the pilot for regional emergency prepositioning of aerial resources and equipment, or PREPARE Act. The legislation would establish pre-positioned aerial resources during early season condition. It would also increase preparedness and improve firefighting response efforts. The PREPARE Act would establish a pilot program for seasonal pre-positioning protocols as well. This includes aerial suppression resources for early season fine fuel woodland fires. The program would be directed at improving wildfire management response efforts. This would apply to Nebraska, Colorado, Kansas, South Dakota, and Wyoming. A Crofton man was arrested Monday after he allegedly tried to initiate sex with someone he thought was a 13-year-old girl in Norfolk. 47-year-old Michael Kramer was charged by the Madison County Attorney's Office Tuesday with using an electronic communication device to initiate the sexual assault of a minor, which carries with it up to 50 years in prison. On Monday, a Madison County deputy sheriff was working in an undercover capacity and posing as a 13-year-old girl online. The deputy created a profile on a social media site known for casual encounters with adults. Joyce Peterson's 80th birthday open house is coming up this Saturday from 1 to 6 at the Dodge VFW in Dodge. They hope that you can join them as they celebrate 80 years of love, laughter, memories, and family. An open house for Pastor Lewis and Norma Miller is Saturday from 6:30 to 8 at the Beamer Legion Hall. Pastor Lewis is retiring after 21 years of service to the

0: Beamer Mennonite Church and the surrounding community. They will have cake and ice cream and hope you can join them at the open house again in honor of Lewis and Norma Miller. Those are the latest stories from the KTIC News Center.
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3: Flood advisory continues until 7 a.m. today. A severe thunderstorm watch continues until 8 a.m. today. Severe thunderstorms likely today. Otherwise, cloudy skies expected. High temperatures reach up to 80. Winds out of the northeast, 8 to 15 miles an hour. Cloudy skies expected again tonight. Storms likely. Lows dip down to about 66. I'm weatherology meteorologist Megan Mulford on West Point's 107.9 The Bull.
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0: Foster and Lloyd for our Thursday morning, Nebraska's Best Country, 107.9 The Bull. A good morning to you. I'm Joel Janacek for Doug Anderson of the Morning Stampede. Thank you so much for being with us. It is 6:18, 73 degrees right now. And boy, what a night overnight of storms that was. Lost power at my apartment for a brief moment of time. We lost some power. Actually, it wasn't really brief. It was a couple hours. Power here at the radio station. A lot of people in both in West Point and the surrounding communities lost power as well. And hopefully that has either been restored or working to be restored. So just as long as everybody is safe out there. But what a storm. That was certainly something. It is 6:19 on this Thursday morning. You know what that means? Today's Thursday. Tomorrow's Friday. Very excited about that. On the way, more country hits right now. Time for a look at sports on the Bull.
1: More of Nebraska's Best Country warming up in the bullpen. But first, it's Headline Sports.
0: I'm Joel Janacek. The West Point Beamer volleyball program is under new leadership as Brittany Larson takes over the program for Olivia Fletcher, who coached the team for the past four seasons. Coach Larson shares some information about her background.
2: Yeah, I am from a little town in western Nebraska called Gurley. A lot of people don't know where that's at. It's out by Sydney, Nebraska. I graduated from Layton, class D2 school, really small out there. I have been coaching here at West Point since I started my career several years ago. We're not going to name quite how many. But I've been doing volleyball for about 14 years, started with junior high, and then kind of built my way up and been with the high school as an assistant for the last 3 years.
0: Larson inherits a cadets team that went 11-20 a season ago. The West Point Beamer football team is expecting another big season this year after winning six games and reaching the playoffs last season. Second-year head coach Dalton Tremaine says the team has a lot of speedsters returning and guys ready to step up in the trenches.
3: Yeah, we have a great core group of guys coming back with our skill guys, including Mason Tell, Hunter Doggett, Josh Snodgrass, Gigi Flores, a bunch of guys in that area come back. Up front, we lost our starting five, but we have a bunch of juniors and sophomores and even seniors this year that are going to step in and fill those roles. So we're really excited about the core group of guys we got coming back, not only because of their physical abilities, but just the character, the way they held themselves this summer, the way they've held themselves through the school year, and just so far into practice. Just the leadership we've had as a team is really strong. So I'm excited for some of those guys that maybe didn't get as much time last year to step in some roles where they have to play a bigger role to kind of see who really shows out this year. So excited for that.
0: The cadets will be in District C2-3 this year, along with Logan View, North Bend Central, Boone Central, Columbus SCOTUS, and Schuyler. The Nebraska women's soccer team opened the 2026 season with a 3-1 road win over Louisville last night. Natalie Lewis, Ella Rudney, and Ava Makovica recorded goals in the victory. Nebraska will play host to South Dakota on Sunday. The match is set to begin at 1:05 p.m. Bellevue University volleyball will open the season ranked 8th in the NAIA coaches preseason poll. The Bruins returned 14 letter winners and 3 starters from last season's squad that finished 29-5 overall, placed 2nd in the Frontier Conference regular season standings, and advanced to the quarterfinals of the NAIA National Championship Tournament. Bellevue closed last season ranked 7th nationally. Major League Volleyball has added a new franchise in the Minnesota Forge. This is the same league that the Omaha Supernovas participate in. Minnesota will play their home games at Grand Casino Arena in St. Paul, Minnesota, and begin play in January. The Omaha Storm Chasers lost 15-7 on the road to the Columbus Clippers in last night's series opener. The Storm Chasers fall to 55-59 on the year with the loss. The series continues tonight at 6:05 p.m. For KTIC Sports, I'm Joel Janacek.
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0: had himself a night.
1: Bregman swings, and it's a high fly ball deep left center field. Number three, it's gone. What a night for Alex Bregman. Three home runs, this one a two-run job, and the Cubs now up 12-5 here in the eighth.
0: Cubs Radio Network on the call. Alex Bregman also drove in seven runs. The Cubs crushed the Nationals 12-6. The Guardians stopped a three-game losing skid, defeating the Tigers 6-4. The Blue Jays scored five runs in the eighth inning to beat the Red Sox 6-4. Boston has now lost five straight. The Yankees defeated the Mariners 10-5. Seattle has now lost six in a row. The Rays won their ninth straight game, defeating the Athletics 8-4. They now have a 6.5-game lead in the AL East. In the NFL, the Panthers are signing former Dolphins tight end Darren Waller to a one-year deal.
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4: A flood advisory continues until 7 a.m. today. A severe thunderstorm watch continues until 8 a.m. today. Chance of severe thunderstorms today. Otherwise, mainly cloudy skies expected. Highs level off around 80. East winds 8 to 15 miles an hour. Thunderstorms likely. Tonight, lows dip down to about 66. Cloudy skies expected. I'm weatherology meteorologist Megan Mulford on West Point's 107.9 The Bull.
5: Thank you very much, Megan. It is 6:36 and 73 degrees. 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
7: Grain futures end of the day sharply higher. We are a little bit mixed, though, here in the overnight session. Chad Moyer with you and a recap of the ag markets. Let's go to the overnight session in the ECBOT here this morning. Last trade, September corn 2.25 down, 454 and 3/4. December down 2.25, March down 2.75. August, make that September soybeans are 1.5 higher at 1166 and 3/4. November up 1.25, January up 1.25. September bean oil down 11, September soybean meal is up 150 a ton. September Kansas City wheat this morning 3.5 higher at 724 and a quarter. December up 3.5, March up 3.5 as well. Well, let's see here. Yesterday's rally, a confirmation of what traders expected from the WASD in the August data on wheat. Tighter supplies and production, the lowest since 1970. U.S. and world-ending stocks for corn were mostly bullish, neutral on soybeans. Now to what everyone else is talking about, post-report, that is the acreage estimate, was the second largest jump from the June survey, the largest jump for soybean acres. When combined, the corn and soybean acre total, 183.5 million acres. That's up 3.2 from the prior record. So question is, where did they find all those acres? So there's going to be definitely some debate about that here moving forward. Weekly export sales report comes out here this morning. We'll watch that along with any other reaction or post-WASD crunching of numbers, if you will. China did buy 244,000 metric tons of U.S. soybeans yesterday for 26.27. Russian wheat export exports could fall to a 10-year low because of Ukrainian strikes on Russia's largest port. USDA did raise its global corn production forecast by a net 1.8 million metric tons, and more rain is in the forecast to help corn and soybean yields add potential. Overnight crude oil is down 123 at 82.04. Again, a last check in the grains. Corn down 2 to 3. Soybeans up 1 to 2. Wheat in Kansas City 3 to 4 higher. Livestock futures down for cattle, higher in hogs yesterday. October live cattle 252 down, 223.80. December down 290. September feeder cattle 590 lower at 339.35. October down 630. And in the lean hogs yesterday, October 22 higher, 83.55. December 57 higher. Class 3 milk futures September 12 cents higher at 17.34. Cash cattle country, wasn't a whole lot to talk about yesterday other than just a little bit of trade that did break loose in Nebraska. About 3,200 traded hands at 365 to 370. There were some live sales at 232. 3,200 so far this week. And it looks like Iowa is in for just shy of 1,900. Sales at 365 addressed, 232 live. Box beef cutouts yesterday were higher. Choice was up 97. Selects was up a penny. Over the hog trade, Iowa, Minnesota, the average 96.42. That was up a dime. Carcass value 133 down. At the terminals, Barrows and Gilts 4 lower at 66. Sows were mixed, 54 to 58. Chad Moyer reporting.
0: A study is raising a warning about the genetic diversity behind some of the corn hybrids that farmers rely on. Maddie Weber reports.
8: University of Illinois researchers found critically low genetic variation for yield in one important group of corn breeding lines used to develop hybrids across the Corn Belt. Researchers say decades of selecting and reusing the best performing genetics have narrowed the pool, potentially making it harder to breed corn that can handle future challenges like heat, drought, and disease. The good news, plenty of genetic diversity remains elsewhere. Researchers say breeders can introduce new genetics to keep improving yields and adapting corn for future growing conditions.
0: Thanks, Maddie. And in case you missed it, nearly 30,000 pounds of raw beef imported from Argentina is being recalled after the products entered the United States without required federal import reinspection. The recall was triggered by the lack of required import reinspection, not a confirmed finding of contamination or an outbreak. The problem was discovered during a routine...

0: 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So to come on the 6 o'clock hour here on our Thursday morning, some Dylan Scott on the Bull.
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1: It is 7 o'clock on our Thursday morning and 73 degrees. Joel Janacek with you. Of course, the weather, the main story this morning of the storms in the area. And we actually have a traffic update, a traffic alert from a listener that came in about 12 minutes ago from our open mic feature. We'll go ahead and play that for you.
2: There is water over the road on Highway 275 between Beamer and Wisner, so there's a traffic delay this morning. This is 6:48 a.m. on Thursday morning.
1: And thank you very much to the listener that used the open mic feature on our KTIC radio app for that. So to be advised, again, that report was from about 12 minutes ago. And so be advised when you're out traveling this morning that there is water on the roadways in portions of northeast Nebraska throughout the region of the Cape. But again, thank you very much for that weather update, that road update from the open mic feature. It is 7:01, 73 degrees.
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3: I'm Connie Green in the KTIC News Center, which is sponsored by TNT Coins in Fremont. Honest appraisals and fair prices for coins, silver, jewelry, and collectibles. Scattered power outages throughout the early hours this morning due to thunderstorms that ruled through the area. Some are readying their children for school using backup lighting. Power outages also reported by Omaha Public Power District, most of those centered west of Fremont in Blair, Wahoo, and some in Omaha itself. Additionally, scanner traffic indicates there are a number of branches and other storm debris in area roadways, so do allow a little extra time to get to your destination this morning. U.S. Senator Pete Ricketts recently introduced the pilot for regional emergency prepositioning of aerial resources and equipment, or PREPARE Act. The legislation would establish pre-positioned aerial resources during early season condition. It would also increase preparedness and improve firefighting response efforts. The PREPARE Act would establish a pilot program for seasonal pre-positioning protocols as well. This includes aerial suppression resources for early season fine fuel woodland fires. The program would be directed at improving wildfire management response efforts. This would apply to Nebraska, Colorado, Kansas, South Dakota, and Wyoming. A Crofton man was arrested Monday after he allegedly tried to initiate sex with someone he thought was a 13-year-old girl in Norfolk. 47-year-old Michael Kramer was charged by the Madison County Attorney's Office Tuesday with using an electronic communication device to initiate the sexual assault of a minor, which carries with it up to 50 years in prison. On Monday, a Madison County deputy sheriff was working in an undercover capacity and posing as a 13-year-old girl online. The deputy created a profile on a social media site known for casual encounters with adults. Joyce Peterson's 80th birthday open house is coming up this Saturday from 1 to 6 at the Dodge VFW in Dodge. They hope that you can join them as they celebrate 80 years of love, laughter, memories, and family. An open house for Pastor Lewis and Norma Miller is Saturday from 6:30 to 8 at the Beamer Legion Hall. Pastor Lewis is retiring after 21 years of service to the Beamer Mennonite Church and the surrounding community. They will have cake and ice cream and hope you can join them at the open house, again in honor of Lewis and Norma Miller. Those are the latest stories from the KTIC News Center.
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6: flood advisory continues until 7 a.m. today. A severe thunderstorm watch continues until 8 a.m. today. Chance of severe thunderstorms today. Otherwise, mainly cloudy skies expected. Highs level off around 80. East winds 8 to 15 miles an hour. Thunderstorms likely. Tonight, lows dip down to about 66. Cloudy skies expected. I'm weatherology meteorologist Megan Mulford on West Point's 107.9 The Bull.
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0: traveling down Highway 101. 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Joel Janacek with you. It is 7:15, and it is currently 73 degrees here at the Bull Studios in West Point. Going on until 8 o'clock this morning, we're in a severe thunderstorm watch throughout the region. Of course, storms, the big story from the last night and the overnight. We lost power. A lot of people lost power. And so just hoping everybody stayed safe. But, that severe thunderstorm watch are remaining in effect until 8 o'clock this morning for pretty much the entirety of northeast Nebraska, along with eastern Nebraska, western Iowa, and the surrounding areas. It is 7:16 on our Thursday morning. Coming up, we are going to have more country music, also news headlines coming up. And right now, though, it's time for a morning look at sports here on The Bull.
1: I'm Joel Janacek. The West Point Beamer volleyball program is under new leadership as Brittany Larson takes over the program for Olivia Fletcher, who coached the team for the past four seasons. Coach Larson shares some information about her background.
2: Yeah, I am from a little town in western Nebraska called Gurley. A lot of people don't know where that's at. It's out by Sidney, Nebraska. I graduated from Layton, a class D2 school, really small out there. I have been coaching here at West Point since I started my career several years ago. We're not going to name quite how many. But I've been doing volleyball for about 14 years, started with junior high, and then kind of built my way up and been with the high school as an assistant for the last 3 years.
1: Larson inherits a cadets team that went 11-20 a season ago. The West Point Beamer football team is expecting another big season this year after winning six games and reaching the playoffs last season. Second-year head coach Dalton Tremaine says the team has a lot of speedsters returning and guys ready to step up in the trenches.
3: Yeah, we have a great core group of guys coming back with our skill guys, including Mason Tell, you know, Hunter Doggett, Josh Snodgrass, Gigi Flores, a bunch of guys in that area come back. Up front, we lost our starting five, but we have a bunch of juniors and sophomores and, you know, even seniors this year that are going to step in and fill those roles. So we're really excited about the core group of guys we got coming back, not only because of their physical abilities, but just the character, the way they held themselves this summer, the way they've held themselves through the school year, and just so far into practice. Just the leadership we've had as a team is really strong. So I'm excited for some of those guys that maybe didn't get as much time last year to step in some roles where they have to play a bigger role to kind of see who really shows out this year. So excited for that.

0: District C23 this year, along with Logan View, North Bend Central, Boone Central, Columbus SCOTUS, and Schuyler. The Nebraska women's soccer team opened the 2026 season with a 3-1 road win over Louisville last night. Natalie Lewis, Ella Rudney, and Ava Makovica recorded goals in the victory. Nebraska will play host to South Dakota on Sunday. The match is set to begin at 1:05 p.m. Bellevue University volleyball will open the season ranked 8th in the NAIA coaches preseason poll. The Bruins returned 14 letter winners and 3 starters from last season's squad that finished 29-5 overall, placed 2nd in the Frontier Conference regular season standings, and advanced to the quarterfinals of the NAIA National Championship Tournament. Bellevue closed last season ranked 7th nationally. Major League Volleyball has added a new franchise in the Minnesota Forge. This is the same league that the Omaha Supernovas participate in. Minnesota will play their home games at Grand Casino Arena in St. Paul, Minnesota, and begin play in January. The Omaha Storm Chasers lost 15-7 on the road to the Columbus Clippers in last night's series opener. The Storm Chasers fall to 55-59 on the year with the loss. The series continues tonight at 6:05 p.m. For KTIC Sports, I'm Joel Janacek.
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2: Alex Bregman had himself a night.
3: Bregman swings, and it's a high fly ball. It's deep three. Left center field. Number 3, it's gone. What a night for Alex Bregman. 3 home runs, this one a 2-run job. And the Cubs now up 12-5 here in the 8th.
2: Cubs Radio Network on the call. Alex Bregman also drove in 7 runs. The Cubs crushed the Nationals 12-6. The Guardians stopped a 3-game losing skid, defeating the Tigers 6-4. The Blue Jays scored 5 runs in the 8th inning to beat the Red Sox 6-4. Boston has now lost 5 straight. The Yankees defeated the Mariners 10-5. Seattle has now lost 6 in a row. The Rays won their 9th straight game, defeating the Athletics 8-4. They now have a 6.5 game lead in the AL East. In the NFL, the Panthers are signing former Dolphins tight end Darren Waller to a 1-year deal.
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9: We're a mile north of Beamer here, and looks like we got about 90 hundreds.
10: The left lane going south on Highway 9 out of Pender is blocked.
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0: 722 now and 73 degrees. This weekend at the West Point Community Theater, it's the new Minions movie, Minions and Monsters. I wonder if my mother is going to try and see that. She loves the Minions. Loves Gru. Loves all that stuff. Showtimes are tomorrow, Saturday, and Sunday night at 7:30. That's at the West Point Community Theater. Again, this weekend, Minions and Monsters showing Friday, Saturday, and Sunday. If you'd like information on all things West Point Community

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1: I'm Joel Janicek at the KTIC News Center, which is sponsored by TNT Coins in Fremont. Here are some of the stories we're following. Scattered power outages throughout the early hours this morning due to thunderstorms that rolled through the area. Additionally, scanner traffic indicates there are a number of branches and other storm debris in roadways, so allow a little extra time to get to your destination this morning. U.S. Senator Pete Ricketts recently introduced the Pilot for Regional Emergency Prepositioning of Aerial Resources and Equipment Act. The legislation would establish prepositioned aerial resources during early season conditions. An open house for Pastor Lewis and Norma Miller will happen on Saturday from 6:30 to 8 p.m. at the Beamer Legion Hall. Pastor Lewis is retiring after 21 years of service to Beamer Mennonite Church. Those are the latest stories from the KTIC News Center. I'm Joel Janicek.
2: Slight chance of thunderstorms today. Otherwise, cloudy skies expected. Daytime highs approaching 77. Winds out of the east, 8 to 15 miles an hour. Cloudy skies expected again. Tonight, thunderstorms likely. Lows level off around 66. Chance of thunderstorms tomorrow. Daytime highs approaching 81. Cloudy skies. I'm weatherology meteorologist Megan Mulford on West Point's 107.9 The Bull.
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0: 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If your three initials match the following three letters in the same order, call 402-372-9191 within 2 minutes. You'll score today's amount. If there's no winner, The Bull adds $10.79 to the next morning's jackpot. It'll grow until we get a winner. Now, here are the three initials for you to match with Initial Response.
1: 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Let's give that wheel a spin, shall we? Our first initial this morning is the letter J. J as in Jacob. J as in Jennifer. J as in Josie's on a vacation far away. The letter J so far this morning. Our second initial is a letter D. D as in Douglas. D as in Diane. The letter D. Letters J, D so far. And our third initial this morning is the letter A. A as in Anderson. A as in Adams, A as in Alexander, J-D-A this morning, J as in it's me, Jessica, D as in Darcy, A as in Alan, J-D-A. Today's jackpot, $366.86. The initials drawn, J-D-A. Those are your initials. You have 2 minutes to call us, 402-372-9191.
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1: Well, again, today's jackpot, $366.86. The initials drawn were JDA. Honestly, thought those were some pretty good initials, but alas, no response. No winner today, so adding $10.79 to the total, which continues to grow. Our Friday jackpot tomorrow will be up to $377.65. So initial response jackpot continuing to grow. Tune in tomorrow for your chance at $377.65. So to come this hour, a morning pledge of allegiance. It's 7:55 and 73 degrees. 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
1: Also, do want to pass along, the Franciscan Healthcare Wellness Center is closed today. The storm we got last night, of course, a lot of water, a lot of rain, a lot of wind and stuff like that. And so part of that, the Franciscan Healthcare Wellness Center is closed temporarily, at least for today, from what it sounded. We'll pass on any updates for that. But right now, the Wellness Center, Franciscan Healthcare, is temporarily closed.

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4: I'm Connie Green in the KTIC News Center, which is sponsored by TNT Coins in Fremont. Honest appraisals and fair prices for coins, silver, jewelry, and collectibles. Scattered power outages throughout the early hours this morning due to thunderstorms that ruled through the area. Some are readying their children for school using backup lighting. Power outages also reported by Omaha Public Power District, most of those centered west of Fremont in Blair, Wahoo, and some in Omaha itself. Additionally, scanner traffic indicates there are a number of branches and other storm debris in area roadways, so do allow a little extra time to get to your destination this morning. U.S. Senator Pete Ricketts recently introduced the pilot for regional emergency prepositioning of aerial resources and equipment, or PREPARE Act. The legislation would establish pre-positioned aerial resources during early season condition. It would also increase preparedness and improve firefighting response efforts. The PREPARE Act would establish a pilot program for seasonal pre-positioning protocols as well. This includes aerial suppression resources for early season fine fuel woodland fires. The program would be directed at improving wildfire management response efforts. This would apply to Nebraska, Colorado, Kansas, South Dakota, and Wyoming. A Crofton man was arrested Monday after he allegedly tried to initiate sex with someone he thought was a 13-year-old girl in Norfolk. 47-year-old Michael Kramer was charged by the Madison County Attorney's Office Tuesday with using an electronic communication device to initiate the sexual assault of a minor, which carries with it up to 50 years in prison. On Monday, a Madison County deputy sheriff was working in an undercover capacity and posing as a 13-year-old girl online. The deputy created a profile on a social media site known for casual encounters with adults. Joyce Peterson's 80th birthday open house is coming up this Saturday from 1 to 6 at the Dodge VFW in Dodge. They hope that you can join them as they celebrate 80 years of love, laughter, memories, and family. An open house for Pastor Lewis and Norma Miller is Saturday from 6:30 to 8 at the Beamer Legion Hall. Pastor Lewis is retiring after 21 years of service to the Beamer Mennonite Church and the surrounding community. They will have cake and ice cream and hope you can join them at the open house, again in honor of Lewis and Norma Miller. Those are the latest stories from the KTIC News Center.
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6: Bullseye weather. Slight chance of thunderstorms. Today, otherwise cloudy skies expected. Daytime highs approaching 77. Winds out of the east, 8 to 15 miles an hour. Cloudy skies expected again. Tonight, thunderstorms likely. Lows level off around 66. Cloudy skies expected tomorrow. Chance of thunderstorms. High temperatures reach up to 81. I'm weatherology meteorologist Megan Mulford on West Point's 107.9 The Bull.
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0: 805, 72 degrees. Thomas Rhett, Ella, some ragweed to kick off 8 o'clock. Good morning.

0: A little ragweed for our Thursday morning. Nebraska's best country, 107.9 The Bull. Good morning again to you. It's 8:15, 72 degrees here at the Bull Studios in West Point. I'm Joel Janacek in for Doug Anderson. Thanks for being with us today on 107.9 FM, KTICRadio.com, the KTIC Radio mobile app, and more. However you're listening today, thank you so much. It has been quite the overnight, quite the morning. Do want to give a shout out to just everybody, first responders, the electricians, the linemen out there for doing their part and helping clean up and make sure people get power restored and all that stuff. It is not a fun job. It's a hard job. It's a tough job. But thank you to everybody doing their part to get the area, the region cleaned up and safe and get power turned on to everybody. Thank you for everything that you do. And we'll continue doing what we do, playing country music and all that stuff. It is 8:16, 72 degrees. Right now, sports on the Bull.
1: More of Nebraska's best country warming up in the bullpen. But first, it's headline sports.
0: I'm Joel Janacek. The West Point Beamer volleyball program is under new leadership as Brittany Larson takes over the program for Olivia Fletcher, who coached the team for the past four seasons. Coach Larson shares some information about her background.
2: Yeah, I am from a little town in western Nebraska called Gurley. A lot of people don't know where that's at. It's out by Sydney, Nebraska. I graduated from Layton, a class D2 school, really small out there. I have been coaching here at West Point since I started my career several years ago. We're not going to name quite how many. But I've been doing volleyball for about 14 years, started with junior high, and then kind of built my way up and been with the high school as an assistant for the last 3 years.
0: Larson inherits a cadets team that went 11-20 a season ago. The West Point Beamer football team is expecting another big season this year after winning six games and reaching the playoffs last season. Second-year head coach Dalton Tremaine says the team has a lot of speedsters returning and guys ready to step up in the trenches.
3: Yeah, we have a great core group of guys coming back with our skill guys, including Mason Tell, Hunter Doggett, Josh Snodgrass, Gigi Flores, a bunch of guys in that area come back. Up front, we lost our starting five, but we have a bunch of juniors and sophomores and even seniors this year that are going to step in and fill those roles. So we're really excited about the core group of guys we got coming back, not only because of their physical abilities, but just the character, the way they held themselves this summer, the way they've held themselves through the school year, and just so far into practice. Just the leadership we've had as a team is really strong. So I'm excited for some of those guys that maybe didn't get as much time last year to step in some roles where they have to play a bigger role to kind of see who really shows out this year. So excited for that.
0: The cadets will be in District C2-3 this year, along with Logan View, North Bend Central, Boone Central, Columbus SCOTUS, and Schuyler. The Nebraska women's soccer team opened the 2026 season with a 3-1 road win over Louisville last night. Natalie Lewis, Ella Rudney, and Ava Makovica recorded goals in the victory. Nebraska will play host to South Dakota on Sunday. The match is set to begin at 1:05 p.m. Bellevue University volleyball will open the season ranked 8th in the NAIA coaches preseason poll. The Bruins returned 14 letter winners and 3 starters from last season's squad that finished 29-5 overall, placed 2nd in the Frontier Conference regular season standings, and advanced to the quarterfinals of the NAIA National Championship Tournament. Bellevue closed last season ranked 7th nationally. Major League Volleyball has added a new franchise in the Minnesota Forge. This is the same league that

0: must participate in. Minnesota will play their home games at Grand Casino Arena in St. Paul, Minnesota, and begin play in January. The Omaha Storm Chasers lost 15-7 on the road to the Columbus Clippers in last night's series opener. The Storm Chasers fall to 55-59 on the year with the loss. The series continues tonight at 6:05 p.m. For KTIC Sports, I'm Joel Janacek.
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2: Alex Bregman had himself a night.
3: Bregman swings, and it's a high fly ball deep left center field. Number three, it's gone. What a night for Alex Bregman. Three home runs, this one a two-run job, and the Cubs now up 12-5 here in the eighth.
2: Cubs Radio Network on the call. Alex Bregman also drove in seven runs. The Cubs crushed the Nationals 12-6. The Guardians stopped a three-game losing skid, defeating the Tigers 6-4. The Blue Jays scored five runs in the eighth inning to beat the Red Sox 6-4. Boston has now lost five straight. The Yankees defeated the Mariners 10-5. Seattle has now lost six in a row. The Rays won their ninth straight game, defeating the Athletics 8-4. They now have a 6.5-game lead in the AL East. In the NFL, the Panthers are signing former Dolphins tight end Darren Waller to a one-year deal.
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0: Thursday morning. I'm Alex McAvica, back with you on the Rural Radio Network. December corn taking a breather after Tuesday's rally, with USDA's tighter supply outlook still supporting prices. Yield yesterday cut to 180.7 bushels an acre. Notable declines in Nebraska, Kansas, and the Dakotas. Strong export demand is another positive. Total commitments up just about 25% from a year ago. Argentine production was raised as well, while active storms remain a factor. Soybean trade lower and quiet trade despite some signs of improving demand. USDA raising planted acres but lowered yields slightly to 52.7 bushels an acre. That leaves a record 4.519 billion bushel crop. China buying another 9 million bushels, while total U.S. commitments remain just about 20% below last year. In the wheat pits, they are higher for a second straight day. Traders focusing more on Black Sea supply risks as opposed to the latest USDA numbers. A Ukrainian drone strike disrupting Russian grain terminals, while retaliation hit Ukrainian ports. On the livestock side of things this morning, cattle futures fell sharply yesterday, pressured by the news of a beef recall involving Argentina. Also reduced production time at a major Kansas packing plant and higher grain prices. Some light cash trade has also developed at lower prices, adding some pressure. Live and feeder cattle futures closing at their lowest level since late July, that coming despite modest gains in box beef prices. And in the hog pits, those futures showing limited recovery yesterday. Packers continuing to buy hogs without raising bids. Cash prices falling another 51 cents, while the pork cutout dropped $1.33. Weekly hog weights climbed to just shy of 283, up 1.5 pounds from the previous week. That's a look at the market factors from the Gingrich Structures Market Desk.
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10: Slight chance of thunderstorms today. Otherwise cloudy skies with a few peaks of sun. Daytime highs approaching 77. Easterly winds 8 to 15 miles an hour. Cloudy skies expected tonight. Thunderstorms likely. Lows level off around 66. Cloudy skies expected tomorrow. Chance of thunderstorms. Highs level off around 81. I'm weatherology meteorologist Megan Mulford on West Point's 107.9 The Bull.
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0: Toby Keith singing The Story of My Life, Nebraska's Best Country, 107.9 The Bull, 8:46 on this Thursday morning, currently 73 degrees. I'm Joel Janacek. Thanks for being with us. Well, you know, last night, this morning, were kind of rough for a lot of people. I thought maybe we could use some feel-good news stories. Starting with, researchers found a treatment for muscular dystrophy that's showing promising results. They found that young children saw notable improvements in their motor skills after taking a drug called vamorolone. The medication was developed to provide the benefits of steroids with fewer side effects, and they think that they can now begin to treat the disease before significant muscle damage occurs. Also, a Long Island family has a golden retriever named Barley who began having seizures, and the medication wasn't helping at all. But something amazing happened when they brought home a pet duck named Louie, because Louie and Barley immediately became best friends. The two animals quickly formed a close bond, spending their days chasing, wrestling, and relaxing on each other. And the family says Barley's become more playful again, and the two are now inseparable. We love a good cute animal story, right? And lastly, professional women's baseball is back in the United States for the first time since 1954. And 99-year-old former player Maybelle Blair was there to help launch it. Maybelle, who pitched in the All-American Girls Professional Baseball League in 1948, threw out the ceremonial first pitch before the new Women's Professional Baseball League's first game. Maybelle called it the happiest day of her life. The league opened with four teams in a 30-game season that runs through September. Former Little League World Series star Monet Davis and Japanese standout Ayami Sato are among the players helping lead the new era of women's baseball. The four new teams are the Boston Hunters, the Los Angeles Queens, the New York Heights, and the San Francisco Fireballs. Love that. And of course, got to think of the movie A League of Their Own when you talk about that, right? Which, by the way, had a stupid ending. I hated that Dottie dropped the ball just so kid could win. Kid did not deserve that. Dottie deserved to win. Anyway, enough of that high horse ride. It's 848, 73 degrees. James Otto on the way.
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It's the 90s at 9, where we play nothing but exclusively 90s country music right here on The Bull. I'm Joel Janicek. 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

0: Joe Diffie, country's all-time hits on 107.9 The Bull, with one of the all-time great country songs that come out of the 90s in John Deere Green. You know, last summer, Sammy Kershaw played at the Dodge County Fair, and I had the opportunity to speak with him, to interview with him, and he told a really cool story about that song, John Deere Green. So I thought I'd pull up that old audio and play that story here from Sammy.
1: You know, I got Queen of My Double Wide Trailer. Well, I remember going down the road one day. It was another song that came out that year. He had five major hits recorded that year Double Wide came out. And there was one in particular that I really loved, and I really wanted it bad. Of course, I didn't get it. Well, I found out a couple of years later that I did get it. When they pitched Queen of My Double Wide Trailer to me, there was one more song on that CD. They pitched two songs of Dennis's that year to me. And Buddy Cannon, my producer, he kept Double Wide, and he let the other song go away and let somebody else cut it. And like I said, man, I wanted that song so bad after it came out on radio and I heard it. And 2 years later, going down the road, I told my wife, it came on the radio. I said, well, we should have got that song. She said, you did. I said, what do you mean? She said, well, that song was on the CD they pitched you with Queen of My Double Wide Trailer, and Buddy let it go. And it was John Deere Green.
0: How crazy is that? And how different of a song would that have been if Sammy Kershaw had recorded it? You know, to be completely honest, I love Sammy. I love Joe Diffie. I think they respectively got the right songs. I think Queen of My Double Wide Trailer went to the right person with Sammy. And I think John Deere Green went to the right person with Joe Diffie. But, man, what a cool story that was. Coming up, Bullseye Weather, market information from the Rural Radio Network. Then three more 90s hits in a row from Clint Black, Leanne Womack, and Ricochet.
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3: 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One menu decision changed an entire industry. 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
8: Chance of thunderstorms today. Otherwise cloudy skies with a few peaks of sun. Daytime highs approaching 77. Easterly winds 8 to 15 miles an hour. Cloudy skies expected tonight. Thunderstorms likely. Lows level off around 66. Cloudy skies expected tomorrow. Chance of thunderstorms. Highs level off around 81. I'm weatherology meteorologist Megan Mulford on West Point's 107.9 The Bull.
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11: 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Grains are mixed to mostly higher after the strong post-report rally yesterday. Corn futures are taking a bit of a breather after the USDA increased exports for both old and new crop and a fall in ending stocks as well. The higher acreage was offset by a setback in yield estimates, and the lower yield is attributed to sharp declines in the Dakotas, Nebraska, and Kansas. Soybeans are mixed here today with higher acreage, a slightly lower yield, and higher crush expectations. Soybean demand has picked up with new flash sales this morning to China of 125,000 metric tons, and wheat futures are higher. With a relatively neutral report, more of the attention is back towards the Black Sea as a massive Ukraine drone strike on Russia's primary export has halted operations on two grain terminals said to be responsible for more than 30% of Russian exports. September corn is down 5.25 at 452, December down 5.25 at 475.5. September soybeans up 0.25 at 1165.5, November down 0.25 at 1183. September Chicago wheat is up 7 at 659.25, December up 5.75 at 675.75. September Kansas City wheat up 10.25 at 731, December up 9.5 at 747.25. August live cattle are down 310 at 227.47, October down 360 at 220.20. August feeders are down 450 at 341.85. September down 492 at 334.42. October lean hogs down $1.75 at 81.80. Let's look at your markets here on the Rural Radio Network.
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0: Ricochet, the 90s at 9 on 107.9 The Bull. I'm Joel Janacek with you here inside the Deers Ford Lincoln Studios. Well, since we are in the 90s at 9, playing nothing but 90s country music, I thought it'd be a fitting time to talk about this. The website brobible.com put together a list of 90s songs that still hold up today. 10 of them include Nothing Compares to You by Sinead O'Connor, Smells Like Teen Spirit from Nirvana, Creep by Radiohead, Killing in the Name of by Rage Against the Machine, Guns N' Roses' November Rain, which I still think might have the greatest music video of all time. Country makes a list, Chattahoochee by Alan Jackson, also Gin and Juice from Snoop Dogg, Santeria by Sublime. I don't practice Santeria. I don't have a crystal ball. Love that one. Country makes a list again. Friends in Low Places from Garth. And All the Small Things by Blink-182. Yeah, those are just some of the songs from the 90s that still hold up today, according to brobible.com. And as we show you every weekday from 9 to 10 a.m., there's a whole lot of 90s country that holds up today. Alan's coming up. Also, Hal Ketchum and Brooks and Dunn on the Bull.
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1: The left lane going south on Highway 9 out of Pender is blocked.
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0: 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The Salvation Army Mobile Food Pantry will be in West Point this coming Saturday. 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
8: Good morning, Chad Moyer with you. Time for the Daily Crop Water Use Report, utilizing the latest information from Nebraska Extension. This is for well-watered crops in and around West Point and Cumming County, northeast and east central Nebraska. Corn, with an emergence date of May 8th in that doe stage, water use over the last 3 days, 68 hundredths. Anticipated water use for the next 3 days, 37 hundredths. Soybeans, with an emergence date of May 8th, again that seed fill stage, 67 hundredths water use over the last 3 days. Anticipated water use for the next 3 days, 36 hundredths. Alfalfa with full ground cover using 62 hundredths water use over the last 3 days. Anticipated water use for the next 3 days, 34 hundredths. On freshly cut alfalfa, cut that water use in half. 10 days after cutting, water use is 75% of the value, and 20 days after cutting, water use is the full value given. Future water use predictions are based partly on water use for the last 3 days and also on historic averages. To get more information, go to our website. It's under the weather tab, KTICradio.com. That is a crop water use report for today, Thursday, August 13th. Chad Moyer reporting.
9: Mainly cloudy skies today with highs around 77. Easterly winds 8 to 15 miles an hour. Cloudy skies tonight, chance for storms 66. Chance for storms tomorrow, high temperatures reach up to 81. Overcast skies. 79 Saturday with a slight chance of thunderstorms. 74 Sunday, chance for storms continues. I'm weatherology meteorologist Megan Mulford on West Point's 107.9 The Bull.
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107.9, the Bull, Nebraska's best country. Welcome now to the 10 o'clock hour on this Thursday morning. I'm Joel Janicek. Thank you for being with us here on a Thursday morning from inside the Deers Ford Lincoln Studios as we continue to talk about the weather, the big storms that came through the area last night into the overnight. A lot of power outages, heavy winds, a lot of tree limbs, debris, corn affected, standing water. We've had reports from Fremont, from Wisner, from Beamer all throughout the morning about standing water, and just continue to hope that everybody's safe. And of course, if you're still experiencing power outages or things like that, just be patient. A lot of people were affected. Also doing a pass along, the Wellness Center at Franciscan Healthcare is temporarily closed today. So the Wellness Center, Franciscan Healthcare, is temporarily closed due to, well, all the after effects of the weather as well. We have music coming up from Faith and Kenny Chesney right now, King George on the Bull.

0: Northeast Nebraska's number one choice, 107.9 The Bull. Would like to let you know that the big popular event, kind of the last really, really, really big hurrah of the summer, Thunder by the River, starts a week from today. That'll be next Thursday, Friday, and Saturday at the park in Wisner. That's right, the big Thunder by the River coming up. That'll be Thursday, Friday, and Saturday of next week at the City Park in Wisner. 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On the way, Bullseye Weather, market information from the Rural Radio Network, then three in a row from Lee Bryce, Reba, and Brad.
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2: We're a mile north of Beamer here, and looks like we got about 90 hundreds.
3: The left lane going south on Highway 9 out of Pender is blocked.
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5: Mainly cloudy skies today with highs around 77. Easterly winds 8 to 15 miles an hour. Cloudy skies tonight, chance for storms 66. Chance for storms tomorrow, high temperatures reach up to 81. Overcast skies 79. Saturday with a slight chance of thunderstorms 74. Sunday, chance for storms continues. I'm weatherology meteorologist Megan Mulford on West Point's 107.9 The Bull.
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8: 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Grain trade is mixed to lower here today. Lots of two-sided price action with some correction after the post-report rally on Wednesday. The markets are setting back with some technical correction and a bit of profit-taking. The weather and war concerns continue to be the fundamental drivers. Cattle futures are lower, though they are currently up off the morning lows with spillover pressure from the lower close yesterday that opened the markets up to some further downward price action. Without much for fundamental support. The selling seems to be triggered by the news of 30,000 pounds of beef from Argentina being recalled. There's also news of a packing plant in Kansas cutting their hours. Some light cash trade has been noted this week in Nebraska at 367 to 368 and in Iowa at 232. September corn is down 6 3/4 at 450 and a quarter. December down 6 1/2 at 474 and a quarter. September soybeans are up 1 1/2 at 1166 3/4. November up 1 1/4 at 1184 1/2. September Chicago wheat is up 1 at 653 3/4. December unchanged at 670. September Kansas City wheat up 1 at 721 3/4. December up 1/4 at 738. September soybean meal is up 230 at 310.80. September bean oil down 29 at 68.87. August live cattle are down 335 at 227.22. October down 270 at 221.10. August feeders are down 282 at 343.52. September down 237 at 336.97. October lean hogs down $1.72 at 81.82. 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

0: 107.9 The Bull. Joel Janacek back with you, working our way through the 10 o'clock hour here on this Thursday morning. Thank you so much for being with us from inside the Deers Ford Lincoln Studios. Well, you know, when I was a kid, I was really into the Mighty Morphin Power Rangers, Batman, Inspector Gadget, Chippendale Rescue Rangers, all that kind of good stuff, the X-Men. And, well, let's be honest, I'm still into that stuff. 2,000 parents were asked in a recent poll who their kids' favorite characters are. The top 10 for girls ages 3 to 8 included Mickey Mouse, Cinderella, Spider-Man, Peppa Pig, Hello Kitty, SpongeBob, Moana, Elsa from Frozen, Bluey, and Barbie. And the top 10 for boys ages 3 to 8 were Iron Man, Chase from Paw Patrol, Mickey Mouse, also Mario from the Super Mario Brothers, Batman, Bluey, Superman, SpongeBob, Sonic the Hedgehog, and Spider-Man. So a lot of those kind of perennials, right? Been around for a long time, continue to be around. But yeah, pretty cool list there. Those are some of the kids' favorite characters, according to a recent poll from parents. Well, what about you? What's popular in your household? Have you tossed out the Frozen soundtrack yet? Are you sick of that, or the Moana soundtrack? Or I tell you what, when I was a kid, there was a great 90s Spider-Man cartoon, and sometimes that theme song will get stuck in my head. Spider-Man, radioactive Spider-Man. So, yeah, pretty cool. Big into pop culture. Coming up, Focus with Franciscan Healthcare. The number one song from Ella Langley that continues to dominate charts. You know which one. We'll be choosing Texas here in a little bit. Also, Easton Corbin, Thomas Rhett coming up too.
1: This message is brought to you by TrademarkDoor.com.
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7: The Centers for Disease Control says that 7,000 to 8,000 people per year receive bites from venomous snakes in the U.S. Do you know what to do in an emergency? 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
8: Bottom line is there's not a whole lot you can do other than get to a medical facility, and if the antivenom is needed, start it. 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But you don't cut it open. You don't suck on the poison, because that has not been shown to help. And actually, because of secretions in your mouth and everything and the cut, you may be just causing some bad infection to develop.
7: And one final tip, try to remember the color and shape of the snake, which may help with treatment once you get to a medical facility. 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
13: Bullseye Weather. 77 today, under partly cloudy skies, northeast winds 8 to 15 miles an hour. 66 tonight, chance for storms. Chance of thunderstorms tomorrow. Daytime highs approaching 81. Cloudy skies expected. Upper 70s, Saturday, with a slight chance of thunderstorms. Turning cooler Sunday, with highs in the mid-70s, storms continue. I'm weatherology meteorologist Megan Mulford on West Point's 107.9 The Bull.
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1: 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Hey there again, friends. Welcome into 11 o'clock on our Thursday. Joel Janicek back with you as we continue our morning shift here on The Bull. We have music on the way from Jason Aldean, one of my all-time favorites from Blackhawk, also Rascal Flatts. We'll find out what's for lunch with the midday menu, have a mid-morning grain report from the Rural Radio Network, Bullseye weather, and more country. It all starts right now with the Judds on The Bull.

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10: 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And Kyle, we are seeing cattle take another step down here today. Tell me what you're making of the market.
11: Well, what I'm making of the market here is we're seeing the cash market kind of back off as fast as the futures are right now. We're seeing 228 bid here in the north and 228 offers here in the north, and both of them are kind of passing on it. So not a good scenario here in the north. So we did see early on, we did see some 365 trade to a major, 362 trade to a major, and then 360 down to a regional here. So that's kind of what we've seen here as far as the cash market goes. There was a couple of big strings here yesterday traded in eastern Nebraska, 3,000 head, and that looked like they traded around that 230. So they backed the bids down to 228 this morning. Now I got the board trading around that 220-25 area, down 355 here on the day. Our low's been 219.92, so not too far off our lows here. It looks like these charts, from the chart standpoint here, it looks like these live cattle want to go back down here and test that low here we made not too long ago. So we are running out of support levels here. Our next area of support's going to come in here. We are at our major support zone right here on this 220 and a quarter area. So it may want to go back down here and check this low here of 216.95 before it's all said and done, get it washed out of its system. On the feeder cattle side of things here, kind of the same situation here. Cash feeders were a little bit lighter here in the country yesterday. Did see that index going to be down about $3.44 to 351.93 with a daily average of 342.86 on 2,169 head. El Reno was half the volume at 333, down $13. Kearney was 354, Torrington 365, and Aberdeen 381.
10: 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That is livestock market analyst Kyle Bumstead with a look at your midday trade here on the Rural Radio Network.
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4: We're a mile north of Beamer here, and looks like we got about 90 hundreds.
5: The left lane going south on Highway 9 out of Pender is blocked.
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9: Bullseye weather. 77 today, under partly cloudy skies, northeast winds 8 to 15 miles an hour. 66 tonight, chance for storms. Chance of thunderstorms tomorrow, daytime highs approaching 81, cloudy skies expected. Upper 70s, Saturday, with a slight chance of thunderstorms. Turning cooler Sunday, with highs in the mid-70s, storms continue. I'm weatherology meteorologist Megan Mulford on West Point's 107.9 The Bull.
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Northeast Nebraska's number one choice, 107.9. The Bull, Joel Janicek with you here late in the 11 o'clock hour on our Thursday. Today is Thursday, August 13th. It is National Prosecco Day. Not a big fan of Prosecco. There's definitely other drinks I would much rather have than some Prosecco. Something I can get behind, it is National Filet Mignon Day. I think we'd all like to maybe celebrate that a little bit today for sure. Who doesn't love a good filet mignon? Some famous birthdays today. Actress Lennon Stella is 27, playing Maddie on Nashville. Also, they performed together with her sister Maisie. Also, let me see what we have here. Actor Sebastian Stan is 44. The Winter Soldier in the Marvel Cinematic Universe. Country singer Andy Griggs is 53. Actor John Slattery is 64. Roger Sterling from Mad Men. Danny Bonaducci is 67. So there you go. Those are some of the people, some of the holidays we are celebrating on this Thursday, August 13th. I had to think about it there for a second. Also, our TV and streaming schedule for today and tonight. NFL preseason football on the NFL Network. The Steelers host the Packers at 6. The 49ers host the Titans at 9 p.m. Celebrity Family Feud at 7 p.m. on ABC. It's Nicole Byer versus Margaret Cho and Kathy Hilton versus DeBrat. The 2026 Patriot Games at 9 p.m. on ABC. It's a one-hour special about this year's National High School Competition, featuring 120 student athletes. It's episode 4 of Star Trek Strange New Worlds season 4 on Paramount Plus. Travis Barker, Louder Than Fear on Hulu. Camp Rock 3 at 7 p.m. on the Disney Channel. So there you go, your TV and streaming for today and tonight. That is going to do it for me, Joel Janicek. J.D. Gibbs is in next. Till to come this hour, Bullseye Weather and Daily Chapel. Also, that is it for me this week. I'm going to take a little long weekend as we gear up for high school sports next week. So we'll catch you again on Tuesday. Have a great rest of your

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15: Today, under partly cloudy skies, northeast winds 8 to 15 miles an hour. 66 tonight, chance for storms. Chance of thunderstorms tomorrow. Daytime highs approaching 81, cloudy skies expected. Upper 70s, Saturday, with a slight chance of thunderstorms. Turning cooler Sunday, with highs in the mid-70s, storms continue. I'm weatherology meteorologist Megan Mulford on West Point's 107.9 The Bull.
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17: Welcome to Daily Chapel. This week I've chosen a hymn that goes back 350 years to 1676. The title of this hymn is All Depends on Our Possessing. Today we focus our attention and reflect on verse 5. Well, he knows what best to grant me, all the longing hopes that haunt me. joy and sorrow have their day. I shall doubt his wisdom never, as God's wills, so be it ever. I commit to him my way. When I was growing up, there was a television show entitled Father Knows Best. The show had 201 episodes and ran from 1954 to 1960. Jim Anderson was the father, and since it was a comedy, it turned out that Father did not always know best. But he was respected, and Margaret, his TV wife, was supportive of her husband. They had three children, Betty and Bud, their teenagers, who were a year or two apart, and then there was Kathy, their much younger sister. Today, this show wouldn't make a comeback. If a television show was written today, it would not depict such a family, and it would probably be entitled Father Knows Squat, if there was even a father in the program at all. Sadly, the same may hold true regarding one's heavenly Father, God the Father. The verse of our hymn begins, "Well, he knows what best to grant me." Do most people think that God the Father knows best? It doesn't appear that many are seeking to understand God the Father's wisdom. There's quite the movement across America to silence God the Father. The movement seeks to ridicule anyone who respects God and those who honor God the Father. However, for the one who honors one's Creator, God the Father, he or she also honors his or her earthly mother and father. When one trusts that God the Father knows best, then come what may, joy or sorrow, they will be taken in stride. When one places his or her trust in God the Father, then, as God wills, so be it ever. The television show ended each episode on a positive note as the family lived in harmony. Those who hope in receiving the blessings that God the Father promised will hold no doubt in the outcome of their lives, ending in joy, everlasting joy. This has been Pastor Ricky Jacob of Jesus Our Savior Lutheran Church and Preschool of Winnebago. I close with the words of Jesus. Do not store up for yourselves treasures on earth, but store up for yourselves treasures in heaven. Where your treasure is, there your heart will be also.
16: Daily Chapel, a message of hope and love in Christ from your neighbors, the people of the Lutheran Church, Missouri Synod.
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1: I'm Connie Green in the KTIC News Center, which is sponsored by TNT Coins in Fremont, trusted experts buying coins, silver, jewelry, and collectible treasures. Power outages plagued the KTIC listening area this morning. We reported on earlier outages in Cumming County and in the Omaha area. Outages are also reported in Burt County, specifically the city of Decatur. KTIC News talked with Nikki White with Cumming County Public Power District. She says the utilities linemen have been working on outages since 4 a.m. Downed power lines and fallen power poles are reported. There are several outages throughout the district's coverage area. She says the utility does appreciate customers' patience and that crews are working until all power is restored. Meanwhile, a tour around West Point shows plenty of small to moderate-sized limbs are down. A few large trees received damage from the storms early this morning. Tree trimmers were spotted in the southeast residential section of the city. Residents were noted as well, picking up storm debris from lawns and sidewalks. Staten County Emergency Management indicates a tornado warning in that area was indicated by radar in southern Staten County along the Colfax and Cumming County lines. There are some small tree debris and roadways there, with wind gusts in that area reportedly upwards of 75 miles per hour. Of course, that tornado warning has expired. Heavy rains during the storm, a number of KTIC listeners called, 2 inches and 10 hundredths of an inch in Schuyler, 2.75 inches of rain out in the county, 4 inches in Pender, and so far the most rain in our area, 5 inches and 80 hundredths in Bancroft. And the rain gauge here at the KTIC studios registered an even 2 inches of rain. With heavy rains and winds making driving dicey during the height of that storm, the West Point Police Dispatch Department, however, says no accidents were reported. Fremont first responders are reporting some flooding in the city near Military and Luther. 3 medical calls and 1 fire-related incident are among the responses dealt with by the Blair Volunteer Fire and Rescue Department yesterday. Assisting a party up, answering a medical alert alarm, and providing mutual aid to the Herman Fire Department for a person suffering a hemorrhage, and the department answered an automatic fire detection signal as well. Federal limits on gas stoves and other cooking appliances put in place by the Biden-era Department of Energy have been ruled by the U.S. Court of Appeals for the Fifth Circuit as illegal, as that administration broke federal laws by trying to push that rule through without appropriate process. Nebraska Attorney General Mike Hilgers protested the federal limitations, saying it would have increased the prices of appliances and created shortages of appliances. A community note here, the Wellness Center at Franciscan Healthcare is temporarily closed today due to water issues. And we do have a traffic note for our listeners driving in the Blair area. Grant Street between South 10th and South 11th is closed through the remainder of the week. Additionally, eastbound Grant Street from South 10th to South 9th will remain closed until sometime next week, according to the city's Public Works Department. Those are the latest stories from the KTIC News Center.
2: Sunshine mixed with clouds at times this afternoon with a high of 77. Northeast winds 8 to 15 miles an hour. Cloudy skies expected tonight. Chance for storms. Lows dip down to about 66. High of 81. Tomorrow, chance for storms. Slight chance for storms. Saturday and Sunday, 79. Saturday, 74. Sunday. I'm weatherology meteorologist Megan Mulford on West Point's 107.9 The Bull.
0: Kicking off another hour of Nebraska's best country from the Deersford Lincoln Studios, Fremont, USA.

0: something.
1: 107.9 The Bull, Nebraska's best country from the Dears Ford Lincoln Studios. Good afternoon, I'm J.D. Gibbs, and a little bit early today because Joel Janacek was on for Doug Anderson earlier, so now I get a little extra time with you. We have country from Garth Brooks, Eli Young Band, and Lainey Wilson coming up on 107.9 The Bull.
2: I'm Joel Janacek. Nebraska football continues working its way through fall camp, and we're now a little more than 3 weeks away from the start of the 2026 season. Head coach Matt Rhule says he likes the physical development he's seeing from the football team. Rhule said after the first week of camp that this is shaping up to be the biggest and leanest Nebraska team he's had during his 4 years in Lincoln. The Huskers will open this season on September 5th at home against Ohio. The West Point Beamer football team is expecting another big season this year after winning 6 games and reaching the playoffs last season. Second-year head coach Dalton Tremaine says the team had a great offseason.
3: Yeah, of course. You know, like every other program, it's always fun kind of seeing the freshmen become sophomores and start to develop those frames. And then those sophomores become juniors, and that's when they start to see their bodies mature. And then you see the juniors really take that big step as seniors. And not only physically, but like I said before, you know, emotionally and as leaders. So we had a great summer, a really consistent summer of guys showing up. Majority of our guys showed up dang near every day, if not every day, to weights. Camp went really good. We did camp with Arlington this year, and it's always just good to get some reps on film. But overall, I think off-season, transitioning into season, we have a bunch of guys hungry for football, which I don't know how much more you could ask for. So.
2: The Cadets host Bishop Newman in the season opener on Friday, August 28th. The West Point Beamer volleyball team lost 7 seniors to graduation from last year's team. First-year head coach Brittany Larson talks about the makeup of this year's squad.
4: Yeah, so our letter winners from last year are Camilla Catalan, Adair Weberg, and Ellie Bruning. And we also have a returning Olivia Brocklin, who didn't letter last year, but I think she's going to have a huge impact for us this year. We're starting fresh with some new setters, and I think they're going to have a really strong presence. And then we have a lot of good underclassmen that are really pushing our upperclassmen to do great things, and I think some of them will step up as well.
2: The Cadets host Wakefield in the season opener on Thursday, August 27th. I'm Joel Janacek. Get more sports anytime at kticradio.com.
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11: Alex Bregman had himself a night.
12: Bregman swings, and it's a high fly ball deep left center field. Number 3, it's gone! What a night for Alex Bregman. 3 home runs, this one a 2-run job, and the Cubs now up 12-5 here in the 8th.
11: Cubs Radio Network on the call. Alex Bregman also drove in 7 runs. The Cubs crushed the Nationals 12-6. The Guardians stopped a 3-game losing skid, defeating the Tigers 6-4. The Blue Jays scored 5 runs in the 8th inning to beat the Red Sox 6-4. Boston has now lost 5 straight. The Yankees defeated the Mariners 10-5. Seattle has now lost 6 in a row. The Rays won their 9th straight game, defeating the Athletics 8-4. They now have a 6.5-game lead in the AL East. In the NFL, the Panthers are signing former Dolphins tight end Darren Waller to a 1-year deal.
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0: 107.9, the Bull, Nebraska's best country from the Deers Ford Lincoln Studios. Garth Brooks there. He has his retro arena tour underway. The Blame It All on My Roots arena tour, and just announced this week the next dates will be in Washington, D.C. We have Eli Young Band and Lainey Wilson coming up on 107.9, the Bull.
1: 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Grain trade is mixed here at noon with corn futures 8 cents lower, holding nearby support for now after yesterday's post-report rally. The WASDE lowered yield estimates, giving the grains a bullish boost. But with some technical correction and the influence of European prices and war concerns, corn is setting back and weighing on the wheat and soybeans as well. Beans are finding some support, up 3 to 4 cents now, though with new flash sales to China this morning and a strong weekly export report. Wheat futures are slightly lower with some rumors of a peace talk between Russia and Ukraine. That news, though, contradicts the continued attacks on ports overnight. And cattle futures are lower, and cash trade is also working its way lower in response. September corn is down 8.5 at 448.5. December down 8.25 at 472.5. September soybeans up 4 at 1169.25. November up 3.25 at 1186.5. September Chicago wheat up 1.25 at 653.75. December down 0.25 at 669.5. September Kansas City wheat is up 0.75 at 721.5. December down 1.5 at 736.25. September soybean meal is up 170 at 310.20. September bean oil down 28 at 68.88. August live cattle are down 427 at 226.30. October down 367 at 220.12. August feeders down 275 at 343.60. September down 167 at 337.67. October lean hogs are down 140 at 82.15. That's a look at your markets. 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

0: 107.9, the Bull, Nebraska's best country, from the Deers Ford Lincoln Studios, somewhere over Laredo, from Lainey Wilson. I'm sure you probably know what Sturgis is, whether you've been there or not. The big annual motorcycle rally up in Sturgis, South Dakota, and it's underway this week. It kicked off last weekend. There are these live stream webcams that I have found myself watching quite a bit, both leading up to Sturgis and here the week of Sturgis. And the reason I bring that up after Lainey Wilson is because she was in concert last night at the Buffalo Chip Campgrounds at Sturgis, and they have a webcam set up there. You couldn't hear it. They don't have audio with it, but you could see there was a huge crowd to enjoy Lainey Wilson at Sturgis last night. If you'd like to find those webcams for yourself, it's pretty easy. Just search Sturgis live cam and you'll find several of them. Shenandoah and Mark Chestnut are coming up after Bullseye Weather on 107.9 The Bull.
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5: Mainly cloudy this afternoon with a high of 77. Northeast winds 8 to 15 miles an hour. 66 tonight, chance for storms. Overcast skies tomorrow, chance of thunderstorms. Daytime highs approaching 81. Temperatures below average Saturday and Sunday with highs from the mid-70s to the upper 70s. Thunderstorms both days. I'm weatherology meteorologist Megan Mulford on West Point's 107.9 The Bull.
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0: 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Thunder by the River will be going on in Wisner. 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
10: 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As we head into the close on this Thursday, grains are lower. The pressure for corn is heavily coming from higher crop estimates for Brazil and Argentina, where they're expecting a record crop. We also have a little technical correction from yesterday's move higher. Wheat futures are also lower with corn, despite still more attacks between Russia and Ukraine and growing concerns over the global wheat supply should Russia's ports experience extensive damage that would lead them to close. And soybeans have been supported today by good demand, but they are slipping lower under some spillover pressure from the corn and wheat markets. September corn is down a dime at 447. December down a dime at 470 3/4. September soybeans are down a half at 1164 3/4. November down 1 3/4 at 1181 1/2. September Chicago wheat is down 1 1/4 at 651 1/2. December down 2 3/4 at 667 1/4. September Kansas City wheat is down 1 1/4 at 719 1/4. December down 4 at 733 3/4. September soybean meal is down 90 at 307.60. September bean oil down 39 at 68.77. August live cattle are down 435 at 226.22. October down 375 at 220.05. August feeders down 352 at 342.82. September down 215 at 337.20. October lean hogs are down $1.42 at 82.12. December down 160 at 73.10. And class 3 milk for September is up a penny at 17.35 here on the Rural Radio Network.
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1: Mainly cloudy this afternoon with a high of 77. Northeast winds 8 to 15 miles an hour. 66 tonight, chance for storms. Overcast skies tomorrow, chance of thunderstorms. Daytime highs approaching 81. Temperatures below average Saturday and Sunday with highs from the mid-70s to the upper 70s. Thunderstorms both days. I'm weatherology meteorologist Megan Mulford on West Point's 107.9 The Bull.
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107.9, the Bull Country's all-time hits from the Deers Ford Lincoln Studios. Good afternoon, I'm J.D. Gibbs. In a bit early today for Joel Janacek, who was on early himself. In for Doug Anderson on the Morning Stampede, then he hung around for a while. I'm glad I get this extra time with you to enjoy big old hits like this one from Brooks and Dunn on the Bull.

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From here in the Deers Ford Lincoln Studios, good afternoon. I'm T.D. Gibbs. Today's two for two, a couple of Restless Heart tunes, When She Cries, and I'll Still Be Loving You. We have Sammy Kershaw coming up after Pretty Heart from Parker McCollum on 107.9, the Bull.

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0: 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So thank you to that gentleman who called in and shared that information to let other listeners know, hey, you might want to avoid that area this morning. 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We have a market report and Bullseye weather next, then Rodney Atkins and Ricky Van Shelton on 107.9 The Bull.
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12: Partly cloudy this afternoon with a high of 77. Northeast winds 8 to 15 miles an hour. Lows around 64. Tonight, chance for storms. Cloudy skies tomorrow. Chance of thunderstorms 81. Temperatures a bit below average Saturday and Sunday with highs from the mid-70s to the upper 70s. Thunderstorms both days. I'm weatherology meteorologist Megan Mulford on West Point's 107.9 The Bull.
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107.9, the Bull Country's all-time hits from the Deers Ford Lincoln Studios. That guy, Rodney Atkins, was in concert with us at the Cumming County Fair last year. 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Here's Ricky Van Shelton.

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0: 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celebrate with you, too. 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
10: Grain futures ended the day mostly lower yesterday. Livestock futures likewise down on the mercantile. Chad Moyer with you, and a recap of the ag futures close. Following the release of the August USDA reports yesterday, it wasn't overly surprising to see a fall off in volume and volatility today. Corn, soybeans, wheat markets all showed signs of support today, despite now being below the highs set on Wednesday. Outside energy values lean to the bearish side in terms of a Thursday influence. Crude oil futures down slightly after trading high for five straight sessions. Not a whole lot of news out of the Middle East. Negotiations seemingly at a standstill. There were some rumors circulating that the Ukraine has made attempts to reach an agreement with Russia on easing attacks on the shipping lanes, although another series of attacks at midweek suggests that there's not a whole lot of headway that has been made here. Here's where we settled out today. September corn down 9, 448. December down 8 and 3 quarters at 472. March down 8 and 3 quarters at 487 and 3 quarters. September soybeans up 3 quarters at 1166. New crop November down a penny at 1182 and a quarter, and January down 1 and a quarter at 1197 and 3 quarters. September bean oil down 37 at 6879. September soybean meal 110 a ton lower at 30740. In the wheat pit, September Kansas City wheat down a quarter, make that 720 and a half, and December down 3, 734 and 3 quarters, March down 2 at 748 and 3 quarters. Livestock futures, we were down in cattle and hogs today. October live cattle, 375 down, 220.05. December down 335 at 219.45. February down 295 at 220.20. Feeder cattle contracts, September down 215, 337.20. October down $1.60 at 328.80. And November down 140 at 321.47. October lean hogs, 142 down, 82.12. December down a buck 60 at 73.10. February down 170 at 76.25. Class 3 milk futures, September up a penny at 17.35. October down 2, 17.49. November up 1, 17.44. Daily cash cheese trade, barrels were up 1.5 cents, 156 and a quarter. Blocks up a half at 161. Butter was 2.5 higher at 148 and 3 quarters. Cash cattle country, it looks like more trade is developing in Nebraska, 228 to 230 on a live basis, 362 to mostly 365 dressed. Bids are on the table at 230 in Nebraska, but otherwise the rest of cattle country is pretty quiet. Totals so far, Nebraska, before this round of movement here at midday, 8,400 head had traded hands in Nebraska. Again, for the most part, sales were in that 230 money, 365, 372 dressed. And then Iowa has moved about 3,100 so far this week. Sales there, 230 to 232, 365 to 372. Over in the hog trade, Wisconsin, barrels of gilt steady at 66, sows steady, 54 to 58. On the livestock slaughter, cattle slaughter today, 106,000 head. Week to date, total 416,000. That's up 3,000 from last week. It is under the 450,000 a year ago. Hog slaughter today, 484,000. 1.9 million for the week compared to 1.86 million last week, 1.91 million a year ago. From this morning's export sales report, beef net sales, 14,400 metric tons, down 27% of the week, up 10% of the four-week average. Actual shipments came in at 11,400 metric tons, down 8% of the week, down 4% of the four-week average. Pork net sales, 36,300 metric tons, up 33% of the week, up 29% of the four-week average. And then actual shipments came in at 30,600 metric tons, up 9% of the week, up 7% on the four-week average. That's markets on KTIC. Chad Moyer reporting.
11: Bullseye weather. 77 this afternoon under partly cloudy skies. Northeast winds 8 to 15 miles an hour. Lows level off around 64. Tonight, chance for storms. Chance for storms tomorrow, 78. Upper 70s Saturday with a chance of thunderstorms. Cooler Sunday with highs in the mid-70s. Chance for storms continues. I'm weatherology meteorologist Megan Mulford on West Point's 107.9 The Bull.
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Great to have you along this afternoon. I'm J.D. Gibbs. We have Joe Nichols next after Clint Black and his wife Lisa Hartman Black on the Bull.

0: 107.9, the Bull Country's all-time hits from the Deers Ford Lincoln Studios. It's that time of the day where we join Better Homes and Gardens Real Estate, Don Peterson and Associates, to celebrate birthdays and anniversaries. Happy second birthday, Hallie Wisniewski, love Papa and Grandma Wisniewski, along with Collins and Campbell. Happy birthday, Eddie Sayers, from Dwayne, Pat, Tammy, Gunner, Oakley, and Finley. 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
4: 77 this afternoon under partly cloudy skies. Northeast winds 8 to 15 miles an hour. Lows level off around 64. Tonight, chance for storms. Chance for storms tomorrow, 78. Upper 70s Saturday with a chance of thunderstorms. Cooler Sunday with highs in the mid 70s. Chance for storms continues. I'm weatherology meteorologist Megan Mulford on West Point's 107.9 The Bull.
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9: Here is a check on Thursday's cash grain bids. I'm Chad Moyer. Central Valley Ag 8120 at Randolph has corn at 405 and soybeans 1142. The Oakland East Hub has corn at 413, soybeans 1144. Elgin has corn at 409, soybeans 1129. At Humphrey, corn is 414, soybeans 1142. Laurel has corn at 405, soybeans 1142. At Monroe, corn is 421, soybeans 1147. Royal has corn at 414, soybeans 1134. At Wakefield, corn is $4, soybeans $11.37. Hinton, Iowa has corn at $4.28, soybeans $11.44. Cooperative Supply, Dodge, Howells, Lee, and Richland, corn at $4.09, soybeans $11.69. Frontier Cooperative, Brainerd corn $4.16, soybeans $11.50. Columbus has corn at $4.25, soybeans $11.49. David City soybeans $11.51. At Mead, corn is $4.23, soybeans $11.52. Schuyler has corn at $4.19, soybeans $11.53. Wheat at $6.63. At Weston, corn is $4.11. 11, soybeans 11.45, Yanka has corn at 4.17. Central Plains Milling at Howells has corn at 4.17, October is 4.23. Norfolk Crush has soybeans at 12.42, October bid 11.57. North Bend Grain, corn at 4.19, soybeans 11.89. Scooter Grain at Fremont, corn at 4.18, wheat at 7.30, no bid on soybeans currently. ADM Lincoln soybeans at 12.32, October bid 11.67. ADM Columbus corn at 4.40, October is 4.57. ADM Fremont soybeans 12.32 and October 11.67. ADM Fremont elevator corn at 4.18 and soybeans 12.17. ADM Wisner corn at 4.13, soybeans 11.52. ADM Newman Grove has corn at 4.08, soybeans 11.32. ADM Edinola has corn at 4.13, soybeans 11.82. Lincoln Premium Poultry at the mill at Fremont, corn at 4.38, October 4.47. Michael Foods, Wakefield corn 4.08, Bloomfield corn at 4.14. Farmers Pride, Battle Creek corn 4.08, soybeans 11.34, and Osmond corn is 4.03, soybeans 11.40. Wisner Farmers Elevator has corn at 4.11 and October 4.27. Farmers Cooperative, Pilger, Winside, and Wayne corn at 4.09, soybeans 11.67. Cargill Corn Milling at Blair has corn at 4.40, October bid 4.47. Cargill Soy Processing, Sioux City, soybeans 12.54, October is 11.54. Cargill Ag Horizons at Albion, corn at 4.36 and soybeans 11.57. Beamer Grain at Beamer, corn 4.08. Husker Ag Ethanol Plainview, corn at 4.14, October 4.32. Bungie Grain at Fremont, corn at 4.38, October is 4.32. Soybeans 12.12, October is 11.37. Bungie at Council Bluffs has soybeans 12.22 and October 11.57. At the Andersons Denison Ethanol, corn at 4.26, October 4.27. Heartland Cooperative, Mon Damon corn 4.21, soybeans 11.75. Woodbine has corn at 4.20, soybeans 11.75. At Mo Valley, corn is 4.23, soybeans 11.77. At Council Bluffs, corn is 4.37 and soybeans 11.77. New Cooperative Inc., Onawa, Whiting, and Hornick, corn at 4.17, soybeans 11.77. 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
4: Bullseye weather. 77 this afternoon under partly cloudy skies. Northeast winds 8 to 15 miles an hour. Lows level off around 64. Tonight, chance for storms. Chance for storms tomorrow, 78. Upper 70s Saturday with a chance of thunderstorms. Cooler Sunday with highs in the mid-70s. Chance for storms continues. I'm weatherology meteorologist Megan Mulford on West Point's 107.9 The Bull.
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10: 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And like I said, man, I wanted that song so bad after it came out on radio and I heard it. And 2 years later, going down the road, I told my wife, it came on the radio. I said, well, we should have got that song. She said, you did. I said, what do you mean? She said, well, that song was on the CD they pitched you with Queen of My Double Wide Trailer, and Buddy let it go. And it was John Deere Green.
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1: The nation's response to New World Screwworm continues to evolve. With Livestock News, I'm Steve White. Maddie Weber has our top story.
2: The USDA recently hosted an event at Moore Air Base in Texas to announce a new Memorandum of Understanding with the U.S. Department of Homeland Security. The MOU emphasizes the government's commitment to protect the nation's food, agriculture, and veterinary systems from emerging threats like New World Screwworm. U.S. Secretary of Agriculture Brooke Rollins said the MOU aims to further align the USDA's animal health mission with DHS's border security and inspection authorities to be better positioned to detect, assess, and respond to agricultural threats. The departments will continue leveraging advanced technologies, including unmanned aircraft systems and artificial intelligence, to enhance screening and detection at and between ports of entry and within border enforcement zones. These technologies are in addition to the ongoing New World Screwworm eradication efforts. The USDA recently announced that the Texas Sterile Fly Facility will open ahead of schedule in spring 2027 and is expected to produce an additional 100 million sterile flies per week by the end of 2027.
1: Thanks, Maddie. Drought has improved, but it remains exceptionally dry across much of central and western Nebraska. Pasture and range have been stressed. USDA meteorologist Brad Rippey talks about conditions across the country.
3: No shortage of poor rangeland and pastures in much of the west. We see Wyoming coming in this week at 75%, Nebraska 70%, kind of leading the way in those plains and western states. And then also want to point out that into the Great Plains and the western Corn Belt, we see some numbers creeping up.
1: Again, that's USDA meteorologist Brad Rippey. And on our website, the latest episode of Cattle Call, you can find that at ruralradionetwork.com.
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8: Mainly cloudy skies expected tonight with a chance of thunderstorms. Lows level off around 64. Northeasterly winds 10 to 15 miles per hour. Cloudy skies expected tomorrow. Chance of thunderstorms. Daytime highs approaching 78. Partly cloudy skies tomorrow night. Lows level off around 64. I'm weatherology meteorologist Laura Lockwood on West Point's 107.9 The Bull.
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We have Mark Chestnut on the way a little bit later, Riley Green. Right now, Tim McGraw on 107.9 The Bull.

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Chipped windshield? They'll pick it up, fix it, and bring it back. That's putting the customer first. 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

0: 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My son is back in school, so if you ask him, summer is over. Others view Labor Day weekend as the unofficial end of summer. Summer really goes, I believe it's till the evening of September 22nd. And with that in mind, you still have plenty of time to check out our sister station Summer Stream. 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
3: We're a mile north of Beamer here, and looks like we got about 90 hundreds.
4: The left lane going south on Highway 9 out of Pender is blocked.
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11: Mainly cloudy skies expected tonight with a chance of thunderstorms. Lows level off around 64. Northeasterly winds 10 to 15 miles per hour. Cloudy skies expected tomorrow. Chance of thunderstorms. Daytime highs approaching 78. Partly cloudy skies tomorrow night. Lows level off around 64. I'm weatherology meteorologist Laura Lockwood on West Point's 107.9 The Bull.
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1: 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Rainfall amounts throughout the area impacted by storms last night and early this morning include 3 inches and 77 hundredths in Wisner, 4 inches even in Ottawa, Iowa, and Wayne, Nebraska, 4.80 in Homer, 3.19 in Winnebago, and several KTIC listeners called in the amounts of their rain gauges, among them 4 inches in Pender, 5.80 in Bancroft. Here at the KTIC studios, the rain gauge this morning held an even 2 inches of precipitation. Storm damage in our area is still being assessed and cleaned up. Cumming County Public Power says linemen are working on restoration of electricity and will continue until all power has been restored. Our area is not the only one impacted by storms. Before hitting here, those storms passed through North Loop. Steve White with our sister station KRVN says the community was celebrating its 125th Popcorn Festival when the storm hit. Steve has this report.
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3: It's bad.
2: Where Larry White is helping clean up.
3: Some trees right around the main center of our celebration. They look like tornado went through. Honestly, they're just ripped for the top of the trees.
2: Larry says neighbors are pitching in and the celebration still on.
3: You wouldn't believe all the skid steers and dump wagons in town right now. I bet there's 30 or 40 of them in this little town. So it's great. It's great. The help's here and we're going to get her done. We will move on.
2: Others report damage to crops, pivots, and power lines. For North Loop, Larry says popcorn days will go on. Reporting, I'm Steve White.
1: Thank you, Steve. That storm front that literally tore through our area moved eastward into Iowa, where similar damage is also reported. U.S. Senator Pete Ricketts recently introduced the pilot for regional emergency prepositioning of area resources and equipment, or the PREPARE Act. The legislation would establish pre-positioned aerial resources during early season fire conditions. It would also increase preparedness and improve firefighting response efforts. The PREPARE Act would establish a pilot program for seasonal pre-positioning protocols as well. This would include aerial suppression resources for early season fine fuel wildfire fires. The program would be directed at improving wildfire management response efforts. It would apply to Nebraska, Colorado, Kansas, South Dakota, and Wyoming. Those are the latest stories from the KTIC News Center.
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6: Mainly cloudy skies expected tonight with a chance of thunderstorms. Lows level off around 64. Northeasterly winds 10 to 15 miles per hour. Cloudy skies expected tomorrow. Chance of thunderstorms. Daytime highs approaching 78. Partly cloudy skies tomorrow night. Lows level off around 64. I'm weatherology meteorologist Laura Lockwood on West Point's 107.9 The Bull.
0: Kicking off another hour of Nebraska's best country. 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

0: 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I don't know about you, but man, my yard needs mowed. It's actually tall enough now where I always mow my yard on the highest setting anyway, which is nice. You have that nice tall grass, especially fun if you walk in your yard barefoot. However, when you always mow on the highest setting, you can't move it up when the grass gets taller. You just have to mow twice instead of once. And I have a feeling with all the rain we've had lately, if I can get out there and mow tonight, it's going to take a while. I'll be doing it once, and then I'll be doing it a second time. We have Martina McBride and Kenny Chesney coming up on 107.9 The Bull.
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6: The left lane going south on Highway 9 out of Pender is blocked.
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9: 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Audible. 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
6: Mainly cloudy skies expected tonight with a chance of thunderstorms. Lows level off around 64. Northeasterly winds 10 to 15 miles per hour. Cloudy skies expected tomorrow. Chance of thunderstorms. Daytime highs approaching 78. Partly cloudy skies tomorrow night. Lows level off around 64. I'm weatherology meteorologist Laura Lockwood on West Point's 107.9 The Bull.
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107.9, the Bull, Nebraska's best country. That was Rodney Atkins. A lot of us had fun with him at the Cumming County Fair last year. And this Saturday night, Rodney is in concert at the Knox County Fair in Bloomfield tomorrow night at that

0: 107.9 The Bone, Nebraska's best country from the Deers Ford Lincoln Studios. I'm J.D. Gibbs. I have appreciated my extended time with you today. Had so much fun starting our get-together at noon today. Let's do it again tomorrow. Noon to 6 tomorrow as we look forward to the weekend during tomorrow's get-together session. We have Garth Brooks and Josh Turner coming up next on 107.9 The Bull. You have a great night.
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1: 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Cash cattle country, there was a fairly large volume of sales that have been reported thus far in Nebraska this week. Live cattle traded at 228 to 230. Dress cattle traded 362 to mostly 365. However, there have been some sales in Nebraska that have been reported as high as 372 on a dressed basis here and there. But this is just in Nebraska, about 10,200 head traded today, 18,700 for the week so far. Iowa has moved about 3,800 today, just shy of 7,000 for the week. Sales 228 to 230 live, 360 to 372 dressed. Just a little bit of trade in Kansas so far. About 150 head have traded hands so far. It looks like a lot of the cattle sold in Nebraska, delivery dates for the week of August 24th and August 31st were noted. Box beef cutouts for today: choice 362 higher at 375.90. 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Total load count today was 113. Hog trade, Iowa, Minnesota, not enough data, so confidentiality. The Western Corn Belt, though, was 11 cents higher, 96.17. Pork cutouts today, loins were up 132, bellies up 142, hams down 154, ribs down 159, overall carcass value 123 lower at $100.15. Total load count today was 209. At the terminals today, barrels and gelds steady at 66, sow steady 54 to 58. 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
7: Week one of the NFL preseason is here. It is still scoreless between the Lions and Bengals early in the first quarter. Also still scoreless between the Packers and Steelers also early in the first quarter, although the Packers are in red zone territory. Jordan Love is 3-for-4 with 19 yards right now. The Cardinals are on the road in Vegas, and they've already ruled out Carson Beck due to a rib injury. An attorney representing Commanders quarterback Jaden Daniels has informed LSU it can no longer use his name, image, and likeness. Rams wide receiver Puka Nacua missed practice on Thursday with hip flexor soreness, but head coach Sean McVay said he expects the wide receiver to return to practice next week. McVay also mentioned quarterback Stetson Bennett will get the start against the Chiefs, and Ty Simpson will also get some playing time. In baseball, the Field of Dreams game between the Phillies and Twins starts at 7:30 Eastern time.
8: Mainly cloudy skies expected tonight with a chance of thunderstorms. Lows level off around 64. Northeasterly winds 10 to 15 miles per hour. Cloudy skies expected tomorrow. Chance of thunderstorms. Daytime highs approaching 78. Partly cloudy skies tomorrow night. Lows level off around 64. I'm weatherology meteorologist Laura Lockwood on West Point's 107.9 The Bull.
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1: 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Listeners will also get a preview of what attendees can expect at the event and learn more about the services Midtown Health Center provides. 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
8: The left lane going south on Highway 9 out of Pender is blocked.
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12: In the Field of Dreams game, the Phillies have an early 2-0 lead over the Twins, top of the first. Kyle Schwarber hit his 36th home run of the season. A little bit earlier today, Caleb Durbin hit a grand slam to help the Red Sox snap a 5-game losing streak, defeating the Blue Jays 7-0. The Tigers shut out the Guardians 3-0. The Mariners snapped a 6-game losing streak, shutting out the Yankees 1-0. And the Reds edged the White Sox 9-8. Reds got some rough news as All-Star Hunter Green underwent his second Tommy John surgery and will miss the entire 2027 season. According to NFL insider Jordan Schultz, the Seahawks are expected to sign former Lions cornerback Terrion Arnold. Arnold had visited with the Texans, Saints, and Giants. He's also close friends with Seahawks quarterback Jalen Milrow. The Cardinals are on the road in Vegas and have ruled out Carson Beck due to a rib injury. They take on the Raiders at 8 p.m. Eastern time. Right now, the Bengals shutting out the Lions 3-0 early in the second quarter.
13: Cloudy skies expected tonight with a chance of thunderstorms. Most dip down to about 67. Northeasterly winds, 8 to 15 miles per hour. Cloudy skies expected again tomorrow. Chance of thunderstorms. Daytime highs approaching 78. Lows dip down to about 64. Tomorrow night, partly cloudy skies. I'm weatherology meteorologist Laura Lockwood on West Point's 107.9 The Bull.
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